0: It's Brant and Sherry on the river.
1: It's not too late if you would like an honorary doctorate. And who would not like an honorary doctorate?
2: They're nice.
1: Yeah.
2: Sure. Yes.
1: You just let us know what you're awesome at, what you think you deserve an honorary doctorate in.
2: Mm-hmm. Have we ever turned anyone away?
1: No.
2: No. Okay.
1: Steve, this is kind of different. Steve said, I feel I am qualified. He emailed me.
2: Mm-hmm.
1: He wants one. He said, I'd like an honorary doctorate in moral philosophy.
2: Oh, wow. That's a little deeper than we've had people go.
1: And then he gave me his address. So there you go. Fine.
2: Wow.
1: Say no more. You don't have to defend a thesis or anything.
2: Nothing?
1: You want an honorary doctor of moral philosophy?
2: That seems like something we would need a little more credential. No? Okay.
1: Let's ask Steve. He's a moral philosopher.

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0: Here's the story that made the song.
2: Hey, it's Carly Ann Taylor, and this is my song.
3: Why should I worry?
2: I wrote this in a season where anxiety felt super loud and my future felt even more unclear. If that sounds like you today, you're not alone. One thing God keeps continuously reminding me of is that He meets us exactly where we are and not where we think we should be. When we let go of control and lay everything down at the feet of Jesus, His peace feels louder than our fear.
3: Calm the raging sea inside of me, 'cause that's just who you are.
2: The world constantly tells us to worry about everything, but when we call on the name of the Lord, when we call on the name of Jesus, He brings peace, direction, and security. Hey, my friend, He knows you and He sees you. He has good plans for you, because that's just who He is. So why should we worry? Let this be our anthem today.
1: The story that made the song.
0: On the river.
3: Why?

0: It's Brant and Sherry on the river.
1: Question from Cassie. Do you think it's okay to pray for pets? She said, I do, but I wondered what you thought. Do you think it's okay to pray for pets? And if so, does God heal them? I believe God gave us pets and he cares what we care about, but I'm still conflicted. Thanks for any wisdom or insight you can share. Cassie, yeah, I think it's great to pray for whatever you're concerned with and be honest with God about it. And not only that, I think he cares about animals. There's ample warrant for that in scripture, including we were just talking about this in Jonah, where he's talking to Jonah about Nineveh. He's like, I love Nineveh. It's like, I'm not supposed to care about 150,000 people and their cattle. There's Proverbs about how you treat animals and why it matters. And so, yeah, absolutely. 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
13: Looks like the rain and thunderstorms will hang around for the overnight hours. A little bit windy, and we're in the upper 60s. Some showers early on Thursday. We should clear up by afternoon, though. And we're going up to about 80, a little gusty, sunny on Friday. I'm meteorologist Steve Hamilton on Uplifting and Encouraging the River.
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1: The River, we're Brant and Sherry.
2: Thinking about sports and all the soccer.
1: Yeah.
2: World Cup stuff.
1: A lot of stuff going on, yeah.
2: Like, oh, there's not enough scoring. Okay. Here's what they should do to change that.
1: Okay.
2: Simple. Make every goal worth like 681 points.
1: Right? It's not the points. It's the number of goals, the actual number of goals, not the points you get when you make a goal.
2: Well, like USA beat that other team 4-1. Why not call it 28-7?
1: Well, again.
2: Like now, see, NFL fans, you like that. Now, see, we just made it worth. You make it worth 681 points at the final score instead of 3-1. 2,043
1: now we're
2: to 681.
1: Talking.
2: Oh, not enough points?

0: more Brant and Sherry on uplifting and encouraging the river.
1: So with Father's Day coming up, just want to encourage you to honor men in your life whom you know who are dads, who are quietly faithful. They're not about the spectacular. This is most guys. There's a thing about duty that doesn't get talked about in our culture very much. There's a thing about faithfulness, quiet faithfulness, that doesn't get highlighted. Nobody makes a big deal, but it's everything. We're all about the spectacular. We're all about the outlier, the flashiest, strangest. And yet there are men who are quietly faithful and dutiful, and they really just want their wives and families to be happy. They want them to be safe, and deep down, they keep showing up. So I just want to encourage you, if you know anybody like that, to make a point out of identifying heroism for what it is.
2: Never heard that before.
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0: You've been in a situation where you just have to say, this is such a pain. I'm Josh from the River Morning Show, and you don't have to say this is such a pain anymore when you look in the mirror. 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
1: Man, it hurts to see people you love suffer. It hurts, it hurts, it hurts. It hurts to suffer, for that matter, yourself. Pretty much everybody does. There's a lot about this in Scripture, a lot about suffering. Scripture does not ignore suffering at all. Mm-hmm. It struggles with it, it enters into it. It talks about how it can bring about things in our life that are actually beautiful. But I heard somebody say this the other day. Pretty much everyone suffers. Not everybody learns from it. Mm. And so I would encourage you and me both. I'm encouraging me to say, what about the goodness of God might I be able to learn from this? About the goodness of life, about the nature of things. And I don't think that's a scary question, because I've learned enough about his character that it's good. I'm going to discover something good out.

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0: It's Brant and Sherry on the river.
1: Let's talk about your brain.
2: Yeah.
0: Okay.
1: Love to talk about your brain here. Dr. Lee Warren is an awesome guy who's a neurosurgeon. I heard him say this. We are wired to do good, to do hard things. And when we do them, our brain gets better at doing hard things. That is so true. So I want to tell you this. Like, if you're tempted to use AI for everything, like to write your stuff. I don't want to write a paper. I can write this article with AI. And like, okay, but you need resistance to get smarter. Your brain needs resistance. It'll be able to do more by challenging it more. It's the same thing even with your bones. Gravity itself. If you don't have gravity, we find out that our bones just kind of waste away.
0: Muscles too.
1: Yeah, muscles. All of that sort of stuff. So it's like you don't want to let things just atrophy and waste away. You're given this for a reason, like to help you take on hard things, and you can get them done. The
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12: Looks like the rain and thunderstorms will hang around for the overnight hours. A little bit windy, and we're in the upper 60s. Some showers early on Thursday. We should clear up by afternoon, though. And we're going up to about 80, a little gusty, sunny on Friday. I'm meteorologist Steve Hamilton on Uplifting and Encouraging the River.
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0: It's Brant and Sherry on the river.
1: Oh, yeah. Here's another one of them. I'm thinking about putting together a book called Sick Burns of the Bible.
2: Oh, we haven't done this for a while.
1: No, we haven't. Alexis Rodas said, oh, here's one. Jeremiah 23:33 in the ESV says, when one of this people or a prophet or a priest asks you, what is the burden of the Lord? You shall say to them, you are the burden.
2: Ooh, well.
1: Ah. Yeah. Yeah, that's pretty good. Thanks, Alexis. You found that. That's pretty good.
0: That's tough.
1: Yeah.
0: Yeah.
1: Alexis says, you both blessed my days for listening for almost 10 years.
0: Aww.
1: I was in college and then married, and now I have little kids.
0: Aww.
1: And so that's pretty sweet. I was telling her, too, hey, thanks for the sick burn of the Bible, but also right now is a golden time of life with the little kids. Do not. I know it seems like you're totally busy, and you are, but this is a sweet time of life.

0: to just stay positive, lose my anxiety, and just fix my eyes on Jesus, and you guys have really helped me with that. I'm Marissa. I'm from Westerville, Ohio, and I am the River.
1: Lives are changed when you give to the River. Partner with a one-time or monthly gift when you text GIVE to 800-609-1049.

0: River. We're Brant and Sherry.
1: Hey, I think I hear. Yeah, yes. That's my. It's my music.
0: Oh, okay, great.
1: I'm gonna come out here, and I'm gonna give my hot take.
0: Are you now?
1: Yeah, I have a hot take.
0: Mm-hmm.
1: All right, brace yourself for it.
0: Sure.
1: By the way, if you've got your own hot take, let us know. It's 855-90-BRANT. But don't put please RSVP to blah blah blah.
0: Why?
1: Because in the French, the répondez s'il vous plaît. It's already saying please.
0: Mm.
1: That's the s'il vous plaît.
0: Okay.
1: So you're like, please respond, please.
0: Oh my goodness.
1: You know what I'm saying?
0: No.
1: Am I right? Am I? You're right. You're right. I'm right. Yeah. That's my hot take. Don't have to do it. It's already in there.
0: Okay. I mean, is it a big deal, really?
1: Yeah.
0: That's why okay, it's a hot take. That's why it's a hot take. You're right.
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0: are Brant and Sherry on Uplifting and Encouraging the River.
1: You know, we need to forgive, right? I mean, that's just basic 101 Jesus life. We have to forgive. What's wild, though, is we think, okay, somebody slaps me in the face. All right, I need to forgive that person. Sherry just can't take it anymore. The puppets, the bad jokes, leans over, slaps me.
0: All right, yeah, just lose it.
1: That's a pretty obvious, I need to forgive. But you know who else we need to forgive? Are the people that we're deeply angry at because they're not who we wanted them to be. It's not like they did something horrible to us, but we're upset that they're not meeting all of our needs.
0: Or expectations.
1: Yeah. Mm-hmm. Like we kind of want them to be God to us and meet all of our needs, but they're not doing it. Or we wanted them to be, and they didn't do it. And we're angry. And that's something we got to forgive too.

0: It may not be the first time you've heard this song, but maybe it's the first time you'll listen to it.
1: Let the words connect you to Jesus in a new way today. Uplifting and encouraging. The River.

0: They're Brent and Sherry on Uplifting and Encouraging the River.
1: Found this list, little things that we secretly judge people for.
0: Oh my goodness.
1: I would like to recast this.
0: Okay.
1: We're just talking about forgiveness.
0: Mm-hmm.
1: Like, here's forgiveness opportunities that are really low risk.
0: A list of low risk forgiveness opportunities.
1: Low leverage.
0: Okay.
1: Like if you're judging people for this stuff, they're bothering you. Okay. Mm-hmm. Chance to forgive somebody who really didn't hurt you too much.
0: Right.
1: How about this? When someone forgets your name.
0: Okay.
1: Or keeps using the wrong name.
0: Mm-hmm.
1: Forgive them.
0: Yeah.
1: People who use their speakerphone in public. I know. I know. I know.
0: You should have left that later for the list. I can't.
1: People who overshare on social media, put every tiny problem on blast.
0: Ooh.
1: Forgive them. Someone else's kids, they allow them to misbehave.
0: Mm-hmm.
1: You can see it happen.
0: Yeah.
1: Forgive them.
0: I was so on board with this in the beginning, and now it's just like,
1: But these are still pretty low leverage,
0: Sherry.
1: Yeah, they
0: are. Yeah.
1: People who leave their shopping carts in the middle of the farm.

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7: The River Weather. Looks like the rain and thunderstorms will hang around for the overnight hours. A little bit windy, and we're in the upper 60s. Some showers early on Thursday. We should clear up by afternoon, though. And we're going up to about 80, a little gusty, sunny on Friday. I'm meteorologist Steve Hamilton on Uplifting and Encouraging The River.
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1: It's Brant and Sherry on the river.
2: Such a great answer. I asked this young guy, like in eighth grade, talking about like scaling back your media, taking it in.
1: Yeah.
2: And he literally said, well, if I'm not looking at this stuff, how will I know what I need?
1: Huh.
2: Because he's talking about commercials and stuff.
1: Yeah, yeah, yeah.
2: And ads. Like, how would you know what you need?
1: Yeah.
2: They tell me what I need. They do.
1: Yes.
2: They totally do. I just saw this headline just today, minutes ago. It says, 8 or 9 Buc-ee's decor finds that you need in your kitchen.
1: There it is.
2: You actually need.
1: Yes.
2: Buc-ee's. So there's a waffle maker that has a beaver on it.
1: And you need it.
2: You need it.
1: Yeah.
2: And 8 other things right now.

0: the sense of spirit as we start our day, as we go through the hardships of our day. And it reminds us that even, you know, during all of these crazy challenges that we're experiencing, that we need to have faith and that the Lord's going to pull us through. I am Colleen, and I am the river.
1: This story and more like it are made possible when you give to the river.
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0: It's Brant and Sherry on the river.
1: Okay, get ready to be shocked. I mean, this is incredible. And it's a factoid that is about great-grandparents.
0: Okay.
1: Did you ever meet your great-grandparents?
0: No.
1: Okay. Like I did on one side.
0: Great.
1: 31% say they have.
0: Mm-hmm.
1: I did on one side. The other side, maybe you've forgotten this.
0: Okay.
1: This is incredible. My great-grandpa was in the Civil War. So I didn't meet him. He's in the Civil War.
0: Okay.
1: The Civil War. My great-grandpa, not great-great-great.
0: Okay.
1: I may be the youngest great-grandchild of a Civil War veteran that there is.
0: Oh, I don't know about that.
1: I think I am.
0: I think I am. No. Okay.
1: I think I am.
0: Well,
1: anyway, that's the shocking fact.
0: A shocking fact about just you personally?
1: Yeah. That's pretty cool. It's so cool. Who else could say that? That's amazing.
2: You've heard about the river's Egyptian excursion coming this November.
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1: 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This is The River.

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1: You've probably noticed this. 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You're never going to know everything, especially about God. 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Know everything. 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
0: Yeah.
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0: Sometimes I think we become addicted to our weaknesses and problems and don't want God to work on them. 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We'd rather just stay where we are. It's weird.
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12: Looks like the rain and thunderstorms will hang around for the overnight hours. A little bit windy, and we're in the upper 60s. Some showers early on Thursday. We should clear up by afternoon, though. And we're going up to about 80, a little gusty, sunny on Friday. I'm meteorologist Steve Hamilton on Uplifting and Encouraging the River.
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1: Okay, we're doing Brant's three things right now, and there are three awesome questions that Jesus asked. Great questions that we all have to answer. One of them is, why? He asked this of his friends who knew him well and had seen him do awesome things. He asked them a question. Why are you so afraid? What is the problem with you guys? That was after he calmed the storm. So they're all in a boat with him. They're freaking out. They've already seen him do miracles and stuff. But then he's just like, what is the deal with you? I'm with you. Why are you so afraid? I think it's a really good question to ask yourself, especially today, whatever you're doing. If there's fear that's driving you in some way, maybe you can feel it, but it pops up in ways. And if you go deep down, you're like, here's what I'm afraid of. I'm afraid he's going to leave me, or she's going to leave me, or I'll never fit in, or I won't know enough for this job. Well, if Jesus is with you, you don't have to be afraid. That's what he keeps saying. Like, why are you so afraid? At least answer the question. It'd be really good to force yourself.

0: I listen to it every day in the car, and it just is a blessing to me. The river has been very helpful for me. I work as a social worker in hospice, and there's some things that I have to just do that's not very easy, and it's just like when I need it, it comes right through, and Jesus helps me in that moment. I'm Shannon. I'm from Frazeesburg, and I am the river.
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0: It's Brant and Sherry on the river.
1: We're doing Brant's three things. Three awesome questions that Jesus asked. And we all have to answer these. We're to the third one. It's such a good question. That's the pivotal question. This isn't just pivotal. It's like capital P pivotal. Everything hinges on this. But he asked this question of his best friends and his followers. Who do you say that I am? Because you could walk down the street. You know this. You could get 10 different answers from 10 different people. Well, I think he's this, he's that. Everybody's got an opinion. We all have a take on it. That same thing back then. Some people say you're this. Some people say you're that. Obviously, a lot of people thought he was a threat and wanted him gone. Some people thought he was annoying. Some people thought he was a political revolutionary, totally misread his intentions about what his kingdom really was. All that said, he wants us to answer that question. And how we answer it determines everything about how we live our lives. Everything hinges on that. Who do you say I am?
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0: It's my rock. I listen to it all the time. When I'm home, it's always on all through the day, all through the night, all through the day, all through the night, all around the clock. I don't know what I'd do without it. It's such a blessing to me. I'm Connie. I am the river.
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1: go.
2: Away.
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1: Okay.
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0: uplifting and encouraging music is on the river.
1: And this is the story that made the song.
2: What's up, y'all? It's your boy, Bay Turner, and I would love to share a little bit about the heart behind my song, Somebody's Praying. Y'all, I wrote this song when I was at total war with myself. I was stuck in patterns that I couldn't break, and I couldn't outrun this almost dark night of the soul. And I got up one morning to write a song, and this simple image came to my mind. It was my mom on her hands and knees. The Lord was showing me that she was interceding for me. And I realized in the moment, I wasn't still standing because I was strong or capable enough or good enough. I was still standing because someone else kept praying when I stopped. So I wrote this song for the moment that you realize that you've been held up the whole time because of someone else's prayers. You were carried without ever earning it. You were loved without ever deserving it.
1: The story that made the song.
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0: have been some really dark times and some times where I was just barely hanging on, and Jesus really breathed me back to life. There's also a line in the chorus that says, I think that I've known it since when I was young. It was Jesus all along. And I just think about this purity and innocence with kids, that they're just so close to heaven. I think that they know that there's a love after them. And part of growing older and part of the journey of faith is returning to that love. And that's what this song is for me. So thank you so much for listening.
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0: Hey, it's Brant Hansen. And let's just take a second and look at what God did over the last year. 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

0: 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And I think this song helps me set my eyes on the list of reasons I have to be grateful. God has been so good. And in the midst of fires and trials and struggles and battles, I still have a reason to be grateful. And this is that song.
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3: 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Corn for July, a half penny lower overnight at 420 and a half. December, 448 and a quarter and down a half as well. Soybeans for July, up a half penny at 1132 and a half. New crop November, 1149 and a half, up a quarter penny. Wheat for July, up 1¾ at 614 and one half. On the livestock side after Wednesday's trade, June live cattle up 42 cents at 255.72. Feeder cattle for September, 365.65, up 37 cents. Lean hogs for July down 15 at 94.65. The August, 96.50, up $1.45. This is the Ohio Agnet.
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0: I listen to it every day in the car, and it just is a blessing to me. The river has been very helpful for me. I work as a social worker at hospice, and there's some things that I have to just do that's not very easy, and it's just like when I need it, it comes right through, and Jesus helps me in that moment. I'm Shannon. I'm from Frazeesburg, and I am the river.
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2: Oh, boy. Okay.
0: Takes a minute for the water in the, at the sink to get hot.
2: Yeah.
0: So I discovered something I've been doing without thinking as I'm waiting for hot water. I'm getting soap. Again and again and again.
2: You're just standing there?
0: I'm filling my hand with this automatic soap. It dispenses, and then I stand there, and then I go get more. I'm just completely thoughtless.
2: So, like, by the end, you have what looks like whipped cream, because ours is foamy all over your hand?
0: Yeah, it's like, what have I done? Why did I do that? I noticed it one day when the dispenser stopped dispensing as I waited for the hot water, and I got annoyed. And I was like, what am I bothered by? Oh, soap. I have soap. I want more soap. Why? It's but just what I do.
2: What has you, like, overthinking this? Like, well, why does this
0: first
2: make
0: of all,
2: you spiral a little?
0: Noticing
2: yeah,
0: what is wrong with me. But second, since when is one auto soap portion not enough? Is this classic American excess?
2: Oh, my goodness.
0: Am I wasting company resources by over-soaping myself? Start to get concerned about this. But if it's okay and it's even more sanitary to get more soap, why doesn't the dispenser dispense more as it's dispensing? Are we all walking around here with unclean bathroom hands?
2: Oh, my goodness.
0: We touch the same doorknobs and stuff.
2: You are absolutely overthinking this. This is... Usually I try to help you rationalize this. This is a little silly, John.
0: The moral of the story is I'll keep my bathroom thoughts to myself now.
2: Okay.
0: Thank you.
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0: Here's the story that made the song.
2: Hey, I'm Brandon Lake, and this is the story behind the song, The Author, with my friend Nick Jonas.
3: So who am I? Who am I? To question the pen in the hands of the author.
2: Back in December, Nick and I got together and to write a song with some of our friends. And one of the themes that kind of quickly came up is how even in the state of where we're at in our life, it's so easy to be hard on yourself, maybe not even like yourself or love yourself. And then we quickly began to talk about how, man, who are we to question the pen and the hand of the author? If God is, if his ways are so much higher, his thoughts are higher. And if you really think about it, there's nobody that loves us, likes us more than he does. Then who am I to be hard on myself and to question the way he made me?
1: The story that made the song.
0: On the river.
3: Big

0: Arthur.
1: We're Josh and Hannah. This is the River Morning Show. And if you used all the filling and blew up a donut hole, would you ask for a new one?
2: Yes.
1: Yeah?
2: Yes, I think I would.
1: Yes. I knew you would have an opinion. Producer Mike lived the entire scenario.
2: Oh, boy. Oh, what happened?
1: Tell the tale.
3: So the other day, I went to Top Golf with one of my friends who invited me.
2: Uh-huh.
3: And we got the donut holes.
2: Oh, they're so good.
3: Yeah, they are really good. And but you do have to do some of the work yourself, you know. You use the little, like, syringe thing to make sure it gets, like, the cream or the jelly inside. This is my first time, like, actually doing that.
2: Mm-hmm.
3: And it showed, we'll just say.
2: Okay.
3: Because I forgot to take the lid off of one of the syringe things.
2: Oh, the little
3: things,
2: cap.
3: The little cap.
2: Yeah.
3: And I was like, why is it not coming out? So I pushed it harder.
1: Mm-hmm.
3: Jelly all over the Top Golf bag.
2: Not
3: boom!
2: The jelly.
3: All over the wall, all over the ground, all over the table, all
2: my
3: over my
2: heart.
3: Friend's clothes. It was a disaster.
2: So did you ask for a new one?
3: I did not. No.
1: Oh,
2: I'm
1: man.
2: So sad. I think I totally would.
1: Like, you'd ask for another jelly syringe, even though it was your fault that it went everywhere.
2: And all they can say is no. I'd rather ask and see if I can get a new one, because then it's gone for the rest of the table, too. I'd be like, look, totally my fault.
1: It's not true that all they can say is no. They could say no and be disappointed in you.
2: It's okay.
1: I don't know.
2: We're already disappointed in life because there's no jelly.
1: The jelly is gone.
2: Yeah, I would totally ask for a new one. If, like, fries fell off a table, if I dropped an entire hamburger, I'd be like, can I get another one?
1: See, if it was my doing, I'd probably say, hey, I need to buy another one. I wouldn't ask for a new
2: one. Well, if they said yeah for, like, we'd have to charge you, I'd be like, totally get
1: it. Yeah, for sure.
2: But if there's a chance they're like, oh my gosh, I get it. Life happens. Let me refill your fries. Let me get you a new jelly syringe.
1: Don't.
2: Out of context, that's weird.
1: Don't ever
2: it's
1: say that.
2: Top Golf's donuts, you know. Anyway. But yeah, I would ask, and if they say no, they say no. But then I'll pay for a new one.
1: I would be a terrible salesperson to be like, I knock on the door, hey, I've got this thing, you don't want to buy it, do you? I'm going up and be like, hey, I did this, I need to purchase another one. Would you, you're listening to this, put yourself in producer Mike's shoes or anyone else's. It was your fault, and the food's bad now.

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0: It may not be the first time you've heard this song, but maybe it's the first time you'll listen to it.
1: Let the words connect you to Jesus in a new way today. Uplifting and encouraging. The River.

0: This is the River Morning Show. We're Josh and Hannah. And the question that has been posed is if it's your fault, you ruined the food item at the establishment. Are you asking for another? Call or text 800-609-1049 because producer Mike found himself in that exact predicament.
1: Yeah, I was at Topgolf the other day and we ordered those donut holes that come with the syringe that you use to put like jelly or cream in it.
2: Yep. It's so good.
1: And had a little accident with the jelly that left the Topgolf bay absolutely covered in it, all over the walls, all over the table, and all over my friend's clothes.
0: So whoops. Did you ask for another?
1: I did not.
0: I don't think I would either.
2: That's crazy.
0: And Hannah says yes, she would.
2: I think you ask for another one. All they can say is no.
0: They can do more than that. They can say no and not like you.
2: That would be wild.
0: Wouldn't it?
2: If so, it's okay.
0: I want to take that kind of chance.
1: I also wanted to get it cleaned up so I didn't have to see the server's reaction.
0: Yeah.
1: So I was like, that would just be pure disappointment about what he would have to do.
0: You go to the server like, hey, can I have 800 napkins, please?
3: Yeah. Okay.
0: What for? All right, so Shelly, would you, like, you did it. Are you asking for another, or are you with Hannah?
4: Sorry, Hannah, I love you, but I am with Josh on this.
2: Really?
4: You have to take responsibility for your own mistake. And on top of that, he said there was jelly everywhere. I would be apologizing to them for making a mess and potentially staining their cushions.
2: Well, totally. I'd be like, look, I would go to them and be like, look, my fault. I made the jelly explode. Could the table get a new one? And then if they said no, I'd be like, look, I'll pay for a new one. But I would at least ask the question. Uh-huh. Poor producer Mike was just like afraid to even say anything.
0: That's how we live our lives, Hannah.
2: No!
0: Afraid.
4: Yep. I do like the nuance of could the table have a new one?
2: Right.
4: So it's like you're helping clean up your mistake. I mean, that's the way to go if you're going to play that card, I guess.
0: Thank you, Shelly. Rachel, how about you? It's your fault. You're at the restaurant, wherever you did it, and you ruined something. Are you going to ask for another?
5: Yes, I would.
2: Amen.
5: If you're worried about the word no, noaphobia, it's already no if you don't ask.
2: It's so true. I love that noaphobia. Also kind of sounds like you're afraid of Noah and the Ark, but I like the word. I liked the idea behind it.
0: Boy, this was quite a roller coaster.
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1: Is that real? True story.
2: True story. In the Bible, in the book of Mark, Jesus comes down the mountain and finds absolute chaos. There's a crowd, religious leaders arguing, disciples looking stressed, and a dad in full panic because his son is being tormented by an evil spirit that no one can cast out.
0: Cannot imagine being in that circumstance.
2: Jesus looks at everyone and goes, "Guys, really? How long do I have to be here before you trust what God can do?" Mm-hmm. He gets a little sassy here. The dad rushes forward and says, if you can do anything, please help us. Again, the sass kind of continues.
0: Yeah, that's okay.
2: Because Jesus flips it right back and says, if I can.
0: Yeah, what do you mean?
2: If I can.
0: What you mean if?
2: But he follows it up with, everything is possible for the one who believes. And that's when the dad says one of the most honest prayers in the whole Bible. He says, I do believe. Help me overcome my unbelief.
0: Love it. Like chills.
2: Straight to the heart.
0: How many times have we all been there?
2: All the time. Yeah. And there are so many days and so many moments where it's like, I know I believe in who and what you can do, but I doubt throughout the day, right? But Jesus heals the boy completely. Because even shaky faith, when it reaches for Jesus, is enough. So if your faith feels a little wobbly today, you're in good company, first of all. And you don't need perfect belief. Just the courage to pray, Jesus, help me trust you. And that's a true story.
3: 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Yay.

0: uplifting and encouraging the river. 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
1: Just one thing.
2: Would you stop it already?
0: Yeah, knock it off. I tell myself that sometimes. You got to stop this. I get that you want to be a good person. And there are some easy ways you can be a good person, like holding the door for somebody. Mm-hmm. That's great. Don't stop holding the door for someone. But you can't stop holding the door for them if they're 100 feet away.
3: Oh, yeah. It's real awkward. You don't know what to do, though.
0: I oftentimes decide too late, and I accidentally let it, like, slam in their face. It's like, well, I'm going to go ahead and go in. And then it's like a slow shutting door. And by the time they get there, it's like right at their nose.
3: Yeah.
0: Like, I am so sorry.
3: The worst situation is when you feel like you should hold the door open for someone, but you're trying to go get seated at a restaurant.
0: Yeah.
3: So you want to be in front of the large group.
0: That's when you hip check them into the bushes. Yeah. I'm like, nope. Not today.
3: I don't know if that's the answer.
0: All right. So like holding the door for somebody too far away, just go ahead and let it shut. Because it involuntarily commits both you and the walker to an awkward speed walk smile combo. Nobody was prepared for that.
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1: You won't even consider it. You won't go near it. It's that food that a long time ago you said, no way, Jose,
0: yep.
1: I'm not going to touch it. What is that food that others consider you a picky eater because of it?
0: Okay, so because of that, you're considered a picky eater. What if there are things you won't eat, but you're not a picky eater?
1: You can still share that, but there are just humans in your life, or maybe it's you yourself, and people consider you a picky eater. And I want to talk to you. I want to understand your brain a little bit.
0: Yeah, because I have to tap out of this because I'm a garbage disposal.
1: So am I. So that's why I'm curious.
0: Okay.
1: What is that thing you won't eat and why? You can call and share 800-609-1049. This is on my mind because our very own producer, Mike, I've been learning a lot about him in the last week. This is probably like, I knew one thing, but I learned something that blew my mind like a week or two ago. First of all, I knew this. You don't like coffee.
2: I do not, no.
1: But you hadn't tried it in a very long time.
2: It had been a while. It had been at least a year since the last time I had it.
1: But you haven't gone and tried other flavors. You haven't expanded your palate a little bit, like seen what else is out there, right? Like you just were like, that's a no-go for me.
2: Mm-hmm. Yeah, okay. I couldn't get over the taste, the smell.
1: Which that happens, but the thing that absolutely just blew up my brain was you said the other day that you don't eat ground beef.
2: I do not. I don't like it. Except for hamburgers.
0: What's wrong with you?
1: Oh, see, that doesn't make sense, Mike. No. That doesn't make sense.
0: Who hurt you as a child? Like, what happened?
1: And here's the thing. I'm not talking intolerances. I'm not talking, like, you're not a vegetarian or it's not an allergic thing. Like, those things I understand and I highly respect. I need to understand will never try it again.
0: Right, now, no ground beef thing. That's in and of itself.
1: But you eat hamburger. So my brain just isn't computing. So I need you to defend yourself a little bit here. Why the hamburger, but no other ground beef?
2: Okay. So when I was a kid, my mom would make meatloaf. She'd make meatballs.
1: Mm-hmm.
0: Like every good mom does.
2: And I tried to like it, but I just couldn't get over the texture. It was really crumbly and I couldn't get over it. And she would make me sit at the table and sit there until I had eaten enough bites of it. And so that was a bit scarring to me, too.
1: So you have scars from it. But then I questioned. So that was when, you know, you were in probably high school and below, right?
2: Yeah.
1: So then you did 4 years of college, a year out of college plus some. And you never went back and tried ground beef in a different setting?
2: I did occasionally, like maybe once every 5 years or so. I still didn't like it.
1: And then, I know I'm just not done. I just need to understand more. We had our chili cook-off here at the station last week. You tried the ground beef chili.
2: I did.
1: Which I was very proud of you for.
2: I wanted to be open-minded.
1: I loved that.
0: Standing ovation.
1: But where do you stand now with ground beef after trying it in chili?
2: It's still not a great relationship.
0: What is wrong with you?
1: I just don't get it.
0: What about ground turkey?
1: I don't get it.
2: Not ground turkey.
1: So it's
2: the texture.
1: It's just so interesting. But then if you mush it together, you're fine with it in a hamburger. But you're not fine with it mushed together in meatloaf.
0: Very confused.
2: Yeah.
1: So that's where my brain just breaks. So I want to understand.
2: That's Gen Z logic.
1: I know. I want to understand picky eaters. I genuinely do. So call and share. What is that thing that people consider you a picky eater because you won't go near it or touch it? And help me. Help my brain understand. Yeah.
0: It's counseling. In a weird way, it's counseling for Hannah this morning,
1: actually.
0: It is.
1: It's helping me let go. It is. Call and share 800-609-1049.
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14: Any showers and thunderstorms from our strong storm system easing up early today, then increasing sun. Strong westerly winds coming our way here in central Ohio, the high near 80.
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0: We're Josh and Hannah. This is the River Morning Show. Good morning.
1: Picky eaters always have a line they refuse to cross. There's one food that made the no-fly list and never earned a second chance. And if that's you, I want to understand and to hear your story, because I am a human garbage disposal.
0: Yeah, both Hannah and I will eat pretty much everything. Like, I won't eat beets, but I'm not a picky eater. That's like the only thing.
1: Okay.
0: Don't come over here with that.
1: But if a beet touched your salad, it wouldn't make an impact.
0: Yeah, sure. I would not, you know, I wouldn't throw a fit, but...
1: My twin brother will not eat something that has been in the same room as an onion.
0: Interesting.
1: He swears he can taste an onion from a mile away.
0: That's a toughie.
1: That is a toughie. Because it's put in everything and it adds so much flavor.
0: Yeah.
1: I finally just got my husband, he said he didn't like onions, and then I started hiding them and everything. And now he's liking them. So I don't know if that's evil or not, but now I can cook with onions. Producer Mike here has said no way to coffee and ground beef, which I think is crazy.
0: Is it things that are ground? Because coffee is ground beef.
1: I know. Oh, seriously.
2: You know, maybe that ground is the logic behind it, and I just didn't know.
1: It's not logical, though, Mike.
0: I don't like
1: it's
0: stuff not. That's put in, like, this turnstile thing and comes out.
1: The sound effect.
0: Sorry.
1: What's the word, Mike? What's going on?
2: Jenny said that she doesn't like bananas. She said
1: bananas?
2: When she was young, she had to take an antibiotic liquid that was banana flavored, and it was the worst stuff ever.
0: Yeah, okay.
2: And so now when she smells bananas or even sees someone eating one, it takes her back to the medicine and makes her cringe.
0: I've heard that with cherries with some people.
1: I had cherry flavored medicine growing up, and now I love real fresh cherries.
0: Yeah,
1: I love
0: cherry
1: pie. Mm-hmm. Try again, Jenny. Just try again. Bananas are so good.
2: Stacy said seafood.
1: Oh.
2: When she was younger, she got sick after eating fish, so now she won't touch it. She's tried other types of seafood and just can't get past the taste or the texture.
0: I love me some crustaceans. Come on.
1: Getting sick from a food does give it a whole new, no way, Jose moment.
0: I've had that but it's a short period of time. Like, I love bologna sandwiches. I got sick after eating bologna one time. It's 6 months, but then I've been back.
1: In fact, I've been back with bologna. Yeah, I love a good bologna and mustard sandwich.
0: You fry the bologna? Good.
1: No.
0: Oh,
1: I want it straight from that Oscar Mayer pack.
0: Know, all the bologna is just a quick aside, all bologna is a massive hot dog just cut.
1: I know.
0: Cut the other way.
1: So honestly, it's kind of gross, but I love bologna.
0: If you cut a loaf of bread down the middle and put a loaf of bologna in it, then it's a happy time for Hannah and me.
1: We'll eat anything. We will. Anyone else chiming in, Mike?
2: Jane said that she doesn't like celery. She can't stand the taste or the smell.
0: What in the world?
1: It doesn't have either of those. There is no taste and smell.
2: Do you not taste anything when you
1: It tastes
2: celery?
1: maybe water with a hint of...
0: It's veggie water.
1: Yeah, it's veggie water. There's just not much to it. Celery is a vehicle for my ranch or my peanut butter.
0: Yes.
2: Yeah.
1: So all I taste is the ranch or the peanut butter.
0: 100%.
2: You can hide it enough. But Jane said that she told her husband, I really love you if I will clean celery for you.
0: And it does need clean. It's nasty.
1: But you can call and share, what is that food that makes others call you a picky eater? 800-609-1049. Lynn, what is that for you?
3: Well, this one's going to blow your mind. I don't like cheese.
0: What?
1: Lynn!
0: Listen, wait. You are our friend. You are worthy of God's love and ours.
1: That is so true.
0: Now, what is wrong with you?
3: I just don't like cheese. I just don't like the smell of it. I don't like the texture of it. I don't like anything about it. And do you know how many foods have cheese in it?
1: All of them.
0: It's like trying to be non-dairy. It's impossible.
3: Yeah, I went to special events, and I've got my plate. I walked around the table and put my plate down because everything is cheese.
1: Yeah. Oh, no. So you don't like it in any form. So it can't be melted, dipped. It can't be a slice on a sandwich. There's not one version of cheese that you're like, it's okay.
3: I can eat mozzarella because it has no taste.
1: Yeah. There you go.
3: I don't know why they made mozzarella cheese, to be honest. Because I finally found one person who don't like cheese too, and that was at a company event. And some

0: We're Josh and Hannah. Good morning. 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
1: Keep your eyes on the shoreline. I heard a story at Bible study this week that I can't stop thinking about. There was a long-distance swimmer named Florence Chadwick. And back in 1952, she stepped into the Pacific Ocean off Catalina Island with one goal: to swim all the way to mainland California, 21 miles.
0: Jeez, I was going to ask, how long is that?
1: 21 miles.
2: It's too long.
1: Yeah. But that day, the water was freezing and the fog was thick. She could barely see the boats beside her. Mm-hmm. Still, she kept swimming for 15 straight hours.
0: Goodness.
1: She was swimming in the cold and the fog. And at one point, she begged to be pulled out. Her mom was in one of the boats and kept telling her, "You're close. You can make it." But finally, completely exhausted, Florence gave up.
0: Oh.
1: And when she got into the boat, she discovered something heartbreaking. She was less than half a mile from shore.
0: No.
1: I know.
0: Oh,
1: I know.
0: Chills in all the wrong ways.
1: I know. The next day, she said, "All I could see was the fog. I think if I could have seen the shore, I would have made it." And isn't that what life feels like sometimes? You walk through worry and doubt and health struggles, financial stress, loss, strained relationships, and it's like everything is covered in fog. You can't see what's ahead, and it's exhausting trying to keep going when you don't know how close you are to breakthrough. But the Bible says in Hebrews 11, "Now faith is confidence in what we hope for, and assurance about what we do not see." Here's my favorite part of Florence's story. 2 months later, she tried again. Same distance, same cold water, and that same thick fog had rolled back in. But this time, she said she kept a picture of that shoreline in her mind the entire swim. She wouldn't let her thoughts wander from it, and she made it.
0: That's what I'm talking about.
1: She made it.
0: That's what I'm talking about. Yes, Florence.
1: When life feels foggy, keep the shoreline in your mind. That shoreline has a name, and it's Jesus. Keep your eyes on him, because even when you can't see where you're going, he can. And he's not just waiting at the finish line. He's with you in the water every single step of the way.
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0: For Josh and Hannah, this is the River Morning Show. Now, there's a really powerful word in the English language. It's just two letters.
1: Okay.
0: Any ideas?
1: Two letters.
0: Two-letter word. Really powerful.
1: All I can think of is like, is, it, by, at.
0: You just found the most non-powerful.
1: I know. Hey, they're connecting words.
0: It's in the English.
1: That connect.
0: No.
1: I don't know. What is it?
0: It's if.
1: Oh, I was getting there.
0: No, you weren't. A lot can happen if, or things may not happen if. Rebecca shares some of the good God has done in her life, but she ends with an if. Listen to this.
2: 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The stories are heartfelt. 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
13: The River Weather.
14: Any showers and thunderstorms from our strong storm system easing up early today, then increasing sun. Strong westerly winds coming our way here in central Ohio, the high near 80.
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1: And here's a happy heart story for you. A mom named Stella was helping her little three-year-old daughter get ready for her very first crazy hair day at school. And her daughter was so excited about it. She was picking out all the colorful bows and helping just to create this wild hairstyle with bright ponytails sticking out everywhere. But then she looked in the mirror and she got so nervous.
0: Oh, really?
1: All of a sudden she got embarrassed and didn't want to go to school looking like that.
0: Oh, sweetheart.
1: So while mom was trying to encourage her to be brave, which was an amazing thing to do, dad stepped in.
0: Oh, okay.
1: He walked into the room with his own hair styled just as crazy.
0: Yes, sir.
1: The silly, colorful bows and the smallest little ponytails all over his head. The picture is so cute and hilarious. And just like that, it changed everything. Their little girl didn't feel so alone, and her dad walked into school with her.
0: I was hoping that he was going to do the drop-off.
1: Absolutely. Yeah. The teachers loved it. All the kiddos went wild, and it just made his little daughter feel so loved and so special. All thanks to dad willing to be a little silly. And that's a happy heart story for you.

0: 'cause you're good.
1: Uplifting and encouraging the river. Good morning. This is the River Morning Show. Another day closer to Father's Day. Another day closer to wishing he hadn't shared that cringy joke.
2: Is this a joke?
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1: All right, so share your best dad joke / worst, which is the same thing.
4: It is.
1: Call or text 800-609-1049. Hannah and I will share first here to kind of grease the skids, so to speak.
4: Uh-huh.
1: What's red and bad for your teeth?
4: Oh, licorice. I don't know.
1: A brick.
4: Okay, yep. That'll do it. Okay. How much do roofs cost?
1: How much do what?
4: Roofs.
1: Roofs. You said roofs like boobs.
4: Roofs cost.
1: How much do... I don't know. I don't know how to say it. I don't know how much they cost.
4: Nothing. They're on the house.
1: Oh, jeez. Terrible. Next, if you're feeling cold, go sit in the corner.
4: Why?
1: It's always 90 degrees.
4: Oh, I should have known that. I'm mad.
1: Yeah, it was right there.
4: Yeah, it really was. Why did the math book look sad?
1: Because it's a math book.
4: Well, that's fair. Because it had too many problems.
1: Yes. It's full of them.
4: It's so full of them.
1: Share your best dad joke. Call or text 800-609-1049. Amy, go.
5: Okay. Why was Noah the best businessman in the Bible?
1: Huh. Yeah, why was Noah the best businessman in the Bible? I got nothing.
4: No, I don't know.
5: All right. He floated his stock.
4: Oh, my goodness.
1: It's a finance joke.
4: Wow. The
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17: Any showers and thunderstorms from our strong storm system easing up early today, then increasing sun. Strong westerly winds coming our way here in central Ohio, the high near 80.
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2: 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A joke. Most of the time.
3: Oh, well, it's a little goofy.
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3: It's so fun.
2: Have you heard about the new corduroy pillows?
3: No.
2: They're making headlines.
3: Oh, my goodness. Yeah, that would be bad. That would be really bad. You wake up and you just look like your face was on a grill.
2: Right.
3: Like, that's
2: whoa.
3: Not good. I know.
2: Excuse me, sir. I have some questions.
3: Yes. All right. Did you hear about the guy who got hit in the head with a can of soda?
2: No.
3: He was lucky it was a soft drink.
2: Yeah. But all right, Bo, see if you can redeem this. What is your dad joke?
4: Why do all the boats in Norway have barcodes on them?
2: But all the boats in Norway have barcodes on them?
3: I have an idea.
2: Oh, okay.
4: Yeah, go ahead.
3: Is it so they can scan the Navy in?
4: That's it.
3: Yay! Yeah! Geography!
2: I'm appalled that you knew that.
3: I'm really proud of myself.
4: Yeah, that's good.
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0: God loves telling stories, and you know, there's a Bible full of history of the ways that God showed up for his people, you know, just in the nick of time. He shows up and does miracles. He does the unthinkable. And you know, there's so many instances in my life where I can look back and say, he really has never ever failed me. And it's funny, because when you get in a situation and it's not looking so good, it's so easy for us to freak out and just say, God, where are you? Have you forgotten about me? This song, Ain't No Way, is just all about that declaration. There's no way you're gonna let me down. You've been there for me time and time again. As I look back over my life, there's not one time that you failed me, and you're gonna show up for me now.
1: The story that made the song.
2: On the river.

0: I'm Josh. She's Hannah. You make us smile. This is the River Morning Show. Thanks so much for listening this morning.
1: News you can use this morning. Even though Columbus isn't hosting any World Cup games, the city is still getting in on the action as the home base for Ecuador's national team.
0: No way!
1: I know, they're practicing at the historic Cruz Stadium, the original one.
0: Amazing!
1: And staying in Columbus, so you can see Ecuador's yellow, blue, and red colors all around the greater city area.
0: I love the connection, because now we have two teams to root for. America, first and foremost.
1: Okay, I was like, well...
0: Now, if they met...
1: Yes.
0: You know,
1: America.
0: Down to Ecuador. But until that time comes...
1: It's really cool that we have Ecuador staying in Ohio with us. I think that's really, really neat. President Trump and the Iranian president signed a 14-point agreement yesterday aimed at ending the war between the two countries. The deal would reopen the Strait of Hormuz, lift sanctions on Iran, and end the naval blockade.
0: That's huge.
1: Yes, and it also, obviously, a big deal. In return, Iran agreed to not develop, nuclear weapons.
0: Okay, so no nuclear weapons.
1: Yes,
0: big deal. Gas prices here are already coming down, I've noticed.
1: Hopefully this just encourages that some more.
0: I paid like $374 2 days ago. Because of the news of this. No, that's good.
1: Yeah, I was like,
0: But it's better than it was.
1: Right.
0: I'll take it.
1: As we approach America's 250th birthday, it's time to take a look back, and I cannot do accents. So, Josh, you have the floor.
0: I have my tea here and a crumpet. Mm. This week in 1775, the Continental Congress appointed George Washington to becoming the commander of the Continental Army in this great struggle against Britain. Though the army was short on supplies and experience, Washington's steady leadership carried us through many trials and in time to victory.
1: Woo-hoo!
0: His honor and reputation among the people later led to his becoming our first president of these United States.
1: Yay, America!
0: I just realized something I did, though, when I started this.
1: What?
0: I said I have my tea.
1: Oh, no, you gotta dump that.
0: It's in.
1: Yeah.
0: It's in the toilet now.
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0: The River Morning Show, where Josh and Hannah, you probably know this. Maybe you need to hear it again. God loves to hear your voice.
1: Mm-hmm.
0: It's why singing with the songs on the river is so good for your soul and for mine, because God is smiling as we do it. He also loves to hear your voice as you pray to him. It is the sweetest sound to his father ears.
2: Stop praying!
0: So call and share what you're praying for or how God showed up in an answered prayer. And when we talk about prayer, I got to shout out my dad. It's almost Father's Day.
1: Yeah.
0: My dad is what they call a prayer warrior.
1: Aww.
0: The man is always praying. Got questions? Pray. Think you got answers? Mm-mm. Pray. Struggles or successes? Pray. He walks up and down the aisles of our church early because my mom plays the piano for the praise team, so he's there. Just praying.
1: Oh,
0: praying for the people
1: amazing.
0: Who will be there, that they will experience God in a new way. He's been an incredible blessing and example to me to never give up and to never stop praying.
1: Yeah.
0: So share what you are praying for, how God has come through for you, or if you're in the thick of it, what you're praying, we'll join you in prayer. 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
2: Weather. Any showers and thunderstorms from our strong storm system easing up early today, then increasing sun. Strong westerly winds coming our way here in central Ohio, the high near 80.
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0: We're Josh and Hannah. This is the River Morning Show. And God tells us, he asks us, he commands us.
1: Don't stop praying.
0: To never give up. To be persistent. To keep knocking, as the song says, on heaven's door. Not because God wants us to prove anything to us. I think it's because through prayer, you know, yes, God changes things, but God changes us.
2: Yes, absolutely.
0: Our perspective, the desires of what we want. We start praying for something, and through that journey and that process, we end up praying something different because we realize, like, God, you've got a different plan here. So share what God has done in your life, how he has answered your prayers, and even if you're in the thick of it, what you're praying for right now. Call or text 800-609-1049.
2: So many members of the River family are going through the thick of it and sharing their prayers when they text 800-609-1049. Know that you can join them. Terry is asking for prayer for her daughter. Her daughter is just going through a really hard spiritual and emotional season and really just needing to feel the arms of Jesus around her. So if you'll be lifting up Terry's daughter, lifting up Terry, that she can be a support system for her.
0: Yeah, it's big, it's important, and it's, you know, it's a day-by-day kind of thing to keep lifting it to God.
2: Stephanie is asking for prayer for her sister's family, who they just lost their dad. Just praying that those kiddos and that her sister, who was her husband, can find comfort and peace in the arms of Jesus. Will you be lifting up Stephanie and Jackie in this season? And finally, we had someone share that they're just waiting for their spouse, their hubby, to know Jesus.
0: Oh.
2: Will you pray for those who don't know him yet to lean into him? And that's what's so amazing. As a River family right here in Ohio, we get to be prayer warriors for one another and remind each other, don't stop praying.
0: Especially that last one, you stay with it.
2: Yes.
0: I know, I don't remember the verse, but I know it says in the Bible that the faithfulness of a wife can bring her husband to know who Jesus is.
2: Ooh, so goosebumps.
0: You keep doing what you're doing, loving him like Jesus loves you, and let God work.
2: Amen.
0: In each of these situations, let God work. It's tough, but it's good.
2: Mm-hmm.
0: So please stay strong, and thanks for listening this morning to the River Morning Show. 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

0: Uplifting and encouraging music is on the river.
1: And this is the story that made the song.
0: We are messengers.
2: I've done a lot of things in my life that have brought acclaim or honor or glory to me and my talents and my abilities. But I know this, and the scriptures remind me, that the only things that really matter and that will only remain when all is said and done . So friends, whatever we do today, let it be informed by those three things, by faith, hope, love. Those things matter, they last, they're permanent, and through Jesus, they change the world.
1: The story that made the song.
0: On the river.
3: Still

0: Josh and Hannah. Thanks for hanging out. This is the River Morning Show. Oh, man, I love it.
1: The World Cup is well and underway, and it is time for a little update.
0: Ooh, nice.
1: Because the first round of group play is in the books, and the tournament is already getting interesting. So as you probably know, the U.S. made a statement with a 4-1 win over Paraguay and sits atop Group D, is where we are. While teams like Germany, France, Argentina, Mexico, Norway, and Sweden also won their first games.
0: Germany's was like 7-1.
1: Wait, I didn't see that. Was it really?
0: Blowout.
1: Oh, you knew more than I did in that. Jeez. That's crazy. Mm-hmm. Oh, goodness. And there already have been some surprises. Spain was held to a scoreless draw against Cape Verde, while Brazil and the Netherlands both opened with ties as well. Several groups are still wide open.
0: Oh, yeah.
1: As we head into the next round, because the second round of group games kicks off today, while the U.S. plays tomorrow against Australia.
0: Hello, good day, mate.
1: I know, that'll be a fun one. And something interesting just to know in case you don't follow the World Cup, but or soccer in general, but you're following along, this is the biggest World Cup there has ever been.
0: There are more groups.
1: Yes,
0: and
1: 48 teams are competing in 12 groups, and just 32 teams will advance to the knockout rounds.
0: Okay.
1: So that's why it's really important for the U.S. to win games, to score goals. All of that is taken into account as we head into the knockout rounds.
0: Woo!
1: So tomorrow, 3 o'clock against Australia, that's when you're going to be wanting to watch the U.S.
0: I'm going to ask you this, and you're not going to know, and that's okay. Do you know where they play?
1: I do. Seattle.
0: Oh, nice!
1: But it's 3 o'clock Eastern time.
0: Yeah, you
1: can watch the game, but they're playing in Seattle. So that's just your little update on the World Cup.

0: the River Morning Show. I'm Josh. She's Hannah. And we're not alone.
1: Don't say it like that.
0: Oh, sorry. All right.
2: Friends are here.
0: Yay, friends. Okay, you've been hearing about the Alive Festival.
2: Yes, come
0: this
2: on.
0: Is the largest thing in the Midwest.
2: Yes.
0: It's a Christian festival, outdoor, 3 days at Woodlake Park in Ohio.
2: It is so much fun.
0: It's incredible. It's been happening for decades,
2: yes.
0: And it's been amazing for decades. We have Ken and Susan of Alive here today to talk about all things Alive Music Festival.
2: Things you need to know.
0: Yes.
2: Fun surprises, who you're going to see.
0: Yeah, the lineups are incredible.
2: Yes, you don't want to miss this. Hear what's happening at the Alive Festival, July 2026, right here on The Morning Show. Don't go anywhere.
0: By the way, get your tickets now. 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Ken and Susan with us live on the river, 811. You've been in a situation where you just have to say, this is such a pain. I'm Josh from the River Morning Show, and you don't have to say this is such a pain anymore when you look in the mirror. 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
3: Picture this. It's mid-July, 92 degrees outside, and somehow hotter inside. 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
14: Any showers and thunderstorms from our strong storm system easing up early today, then increasing sun. Strong westerly winds coming our way here in central Ohio, the high near 80.
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0: with Josh and Hannah. This is the River Morning Show, and she told me don't say it like that. So we're not alone. Yeah. Last time I said it, it was like super creepy.
1: Yeah, it goes, we're not alone.
0: See, you're not afraid of the dark. You're afraid of being alone in the dark.
1: Oh, there are friends here.
0: I'm sorry, there are friends.
1: Friends here.
0: Don't bury the lead, Josh. Hannah, take it away.
1: Yes, our friends from the Alive Festival, Ken and Susan, are here. Hi, friends.
2: Good morning. Great to see you guys this morning.
3: Good morning. Thanks for having us in.
1: We love having you here. We love the Alive Festival. Can't wait to hear about it for July 2026. So much fun to be had.
0: All right, so if you're the first time you're hearing about the Alive Festival, I want you to know you're late to the game, but that is okay. There is room on this bandwagon.
1: Absolutely.
0: And that's one of the reasons Ken and Susan are here, is to talk about what is Alive, the Alive Festival. I know enough to say it's a three-day outdoor festival that will be a memory maker for the rest of your life.
1: Filled with Jesus.
0: Yes, filled with Jesus. I went as a youth group member when I was a teen. Got the worst sunburn of my life. It was amazing. But guys, tell us about Alive. Just put this in a nutshell, maybe the helicopter view. What is the Alive Festival?
2: Guys, thank you so much for having us in this morning. Alive Music Festival has, it's only been around for a minute, like 38 years.
0: Right.
2: This is the 38th year of Alive. And as you said, it's a outdoor three-day music festival held at the beautiful Atwood Lake Park in Mineral City, Ohio, which is basically just about 40 minutes south of Canton and just about an hour and a half here from the Columbus area. It is really an experience as much as it is a music festival where people, as you said, whether you're a young person, whether you're a family, whether you're an individual that just loves to be in Christian community, loves Christian music, loves to be outside in a beautiful environment where not only can you listen to music, you can go hiking and you can go play in the lake and great food and hang out with friends and reconnect with people. It's just an opportunity to engage in community in a way that is very unique. And a lot of people don't know, not only have we been around for 38 years, it's one of the largest and longest running Christian music festivals in all of the country, and very specifically here in the Midwest.
0: Well, I was going to say, Susan, like in the Midwest, this is like the thing. You know, years ago, there were a lot of these.
1: Correct.
0: But Alive is the one that survived.
3: Mm-hmm. Yes, yes. And we are so thankful for that. And we're thankful to be able to get great artists in, like this year, Lauren Daigle, Josiah Queen, Skillet, for King and Country, Toby Mac, some of our past artists. But really thankful to bring in a really good group of artists, which keeps us running, keeps people wanting to come for the music and the lineup.
1: Now, you can get a ticket for just one day, right?
3: Yes.
1: Or for every day.
3: Yes.
1: Now, some people come and actually stay overnight, right?
3: That is
1: what does
3: correct.
1: That look like?
3: So you can come and either do the primitive tent camping thing if you're into that. And
0: you may as well.
3: We have 540 tent campsites, which are getting close to sold out right now. So think about the thousands of people that just come and tent camp, but you can also camp in your RV. So we have really nice RV sites. And so that's another option. But you can also, if you're not into the camping thing, there are hotels and Airbnbs locally, which are a great option. And you can always commute in, too.
0: Hannah calls that glamping.
2: It's glamping.
4: And that's how I survive.
0: And that's how she does it.
3: That's kind of more up my alley, too, if I'm honest.
1: I'm a glamper. You can go for multiple days. You can go for one. It's the Alive Festival coming this July. 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
0: And Ken, you were telling us too, there is a special river code for discounted tickets, right?
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0: Woo! 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
0: 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Here in just a couple minutes, you guys ready to like pull back the curtain?
2: Let's pull back that curtain.
3: Absolutely.
0: Let's pull back the curtain. You're going to learn today stuff you didn't know, stuff you need to know about the Alive Festival 2026. That is all coming up in 7 minutes. Now, this is the headliner for Friday, Josiah Queen, Demons on the River. Oh,

0: to be honest.
1: She will be live on stage at the Alive Festival coming up in the middle of July. Leanna Crawford and Honest. We've got Ken and Susan from the Alive Festival with us today, right now.
2: Come on.
1: You guys, welcome to the river.
3: Thank you so much for having us this morning.
1: It's good to have you guys. And so we've been talking a little bit about what Alive is, what the festival is, what to expect. And I thought we really need to get after it here.
4: You're going to learn today.
1: So you're going to learn today stuff you didn't know about the Alive Festival. First, let's go with the dates. We haven't said the dates yet. So when is the Alive Festival 2026?
3: It is Thursday, July 16th through Saturday, July 18th, with a bonus round on Sunday morning for Church is Alive if you want to hang around for church.
1: Nice.
3: But it's July 16th through the 18th, Thursday through Saturday.
1: 4 weeks from today.
2: Come on.
5: Is crazy. 28 days,
3: crazy.
5: Baby.
3: 28 days.
1: All right. And so how do we get tickets? 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
3: Yeah, for River listeners, you can use the promo code at checkout, RIVER26, for a discount. 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
1: Text 800-609-1049. And then I know you guys are excited about the lineups, but who are you excited about with these lineups?
3: Yeah, it's crazy. I think every day has its own, and this is a choose-your-own-adventure. You can come one day, you can come 3 days. But this is one of the, I think, most exciting years because we've got something for everybody. Friday night, Josiah Queen is headlining, and Halvey right after that. Mm. Lily Robertson is speaking and delivering the gospel.

0: check out the lineup and get your tickets. Again, that's at alive.org. So Alive Festival, July 16th through the 18th.
1: Yes.
0: Three amazing days of worship.
1: Yes.
0: But here's what we need to know. Maybe Susan, you've got some insights. What are the pro tips to thriving at Alive?
2: Yeah.
1: All right. Well, a couple that come to my mind right away are, number one, go through the lineup, look at it, possibly go out to our Spotify playlist and listen to some bands that you haven't ever heard of before.
2: Yeah, there you go.
1: You're going to find some that you love, but figure out which stages they're playing on, look at the schedule, and kind of map out who you want to see and when so you don't miss anybody, because we have some artists on the Next Gen stage and Wood stage. Those stages open up early in the morning. Mm-hmm. And then obviously you've got your headliners on our main stage at night. So that's a pro tip. Another one I can think of is come dressed for any type of weather.
2: Whether
1: it's
2: going to
1: be cooler or warmer, layers are great. Wear comfortable shoes.
3: You're going to be walking. Festival goers have layers.
2: Yeah.
1: I love wearing layers in case I get too warm or I'm too chilly. So bring clothing for any type of weather situation.
2: And as much sunscreen as you think you need, get another bottle.
1: Yes.
2: Get another bottle.
3: Yeah, I know the video for the radio is not working, but I did not do that this weekend, and I'm peeling. It's not good.
1: Southern California sunshine last weekend
3: beat me up pretty good. A third pro tip is there's so many options of things to do.
0: Mm-hmm.
3: So whether it's food and you're thinking about food, we have, I don't know how many food trucks, but there's over almost two dozen food trucks.
1: Yes, and 25 or
2: when,
1: so.
2: Yeah. When we were there last year, Hannah and I, we were like, where do we go? Because there were so many food options.
1: Yes.
2: And it's like, I want some of
0: everything.
2: It was
0: all so good.
2: And, yeah.
3: And if you want to go swimming, you want to go hiking, it's just, if you've never been to Atwood, it's one of the most beautiful parks in the state of Ohio. And there's so many outdoor options. So it's not just about the bands. You can also bring recreational things to just have fun and do things in groups of people. It's great.
2: We got in with some frisbee last year, too.
0: We did. So, yes. Yeah. I know.
2: We only did that because they couldn't throw it well, and they kept missing their friend.
3: Yeah.
2: So it came over to...
3: You got invited into
2: it. That's right.
1: And you know, Atwood just put in some brand new pickleball courts last month. 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

0: He's Ben Fuller. He's going to be live at the Alive Festival 2026. It is at Atwood Lake Park in Mineral City. Where in the world is that? It's south of Canton.
1: Yes.
0: It's about 40 minutes south of Canton.
1: And it's beautiful.
0: It's gorgeous. Yes. And the Alive Festival is July 16th through the 18th, 4 weeks out from today. And we've got guests in the studio, Ken and Susan from Alive. You guys, thank you.
2: Good morning. So glad to be here.
3: Thanks for having us.
0: This has been a ton of fun. So we've learned some pro tips about bringing clothes for all kinds of weather. There are three stages, not one, not two, but three stages. You can get tickets for 1 day, 2 days, or the entire weekend. You can camp or not, hotel or not. So you've learned everything you need to know. The code to get discounted tickets is RIVER26. When you go to alive.org, just type in at the code RIVER26 when you go to alive.org. One of the stages, though, we want to focus on is the next gen stage. Because eventually, as much as I hate to admit it, these teenagers are going to be the leaders of this country. And so we are trying to minister to their hearts early. So talk about the next gen stage, everything that's happening there, because it is a massive win for Alive and for the community. It's big.
2: It is. And this is the heart of Alive. And as an organization, we care about everybody and we have something for everybody. But in the last couple of years, what you've seen in Christian culture is a move towards young people coming back to the church, coming back to the things of God. And we saw that, and it was a huge part in the 90s and early 2000s where there was a huge movement of young people. But that really had kind of started to die, and that has trended up. And what we did last year, and we're running it back this year, is a place called Next Gen Village, which is a next gen stage, which it's all the music that we've never heard of before, those of us in this room. And in many cases, just up-and-coming artists that young people are just into. But it's not just about the music. We've created an environment. We've actually got a ministry group called The Prodigal that's going to treat it like a church camp almost for young people. Where they're going to come in with games and activities and all sorts of things. And then music kind of filtered in and some messages that will all kind of happen. That stage was just bubbling with activity last year. Just thousands of young people. It's their space. They can hang out there during the day. They can come in and out. They can actually even meet with partners and people and colleges and places where they can have next steps with Jesus to kind of drive their life forward. And then in the evenings, we're doing something completely different this year called Next Gen Nights. And each night, we're gonna do something very unique. The first night is a huge bonfire on Thursday night with probably hundreds of young people building some community. So that on day two, we're going to do a revival service on Friday night, right after Josiah Queen. Trinity Queen, Josiah's wife, is going to lead that off.
0: No way.
2: And she's going to kick off in the big tent a revival service. And these revivals that are happening all across college campuses and everywhere are just setting people on fire for Jesus. And so we're going to do that Friday night.
0: Susan, do you have something for people to get baptized in? Oh, yeah, it's a lake.
3: We do. We have multiple opportunities for people to get baptized. So
0: that's going to happen.
3: It is. It's coming. And we hope that it happens a lot because people are like making life-changing decisions for Christ. But at Wood Lake, the actual lake, you can get baptized on Friday morning and Saturday morning.
0: Oh,
3: but
0: wow.
3: For anyone who responds to the messages during the day or during the main stage gospel presentation each night, you do have the opportunity to get baptized in the amphitheater right after you respond to the gospel message.
2: Which so bring your friends, bring young people, invite people that maybe you've been talking to. So it's not just this isn't just a Christian party. This is an evangelical opportunity.
0: Yeah, it's
2: people,
0: ministry.
2: And when they're out there in the community and they see the Christian community, they see what God's doing in this big group of people, it's a great time for people to make life decisions. And so in the Next Gen Village, it's a great place. We're believing we're going to see hundreds of young people come to an understanding and a faith in Christ.
1: Praise God. And something I noticed last year is, yes, it's families coming. Yes, it's college students coming together. It's a lot of youth groups signing up with one another to attend as a church family.
2: Totally. And that is the biggest part of Alive. It's not, we're selling a music festival, but I'm going to say something that sounds the opposite. It's about community. It's not really about the music. The people that come every year come because they want to be a part of something bigger than themselves. And so whether you're a youth group, a church group, or just a friend group, come. And if you're a youth group and you're trying to figure out the economics, ping us at info@alive.org and we'll work with you on some special pricing for some of your larger group, if it's a larger group.
0: That's incredible.
2: We don't want to get people there.
0: Yeah, and I love the community aspect because that's real. The first time you and I met and I told you I was one of the Clay's Park Alive guys, you're like, oh, yeah, OG. And we're like fist bumped, like old guys.
2: Old guys, so you guys unite.
0: But we have that in common, and it's something that never leaves you.
2: Over 40,000 people have come to Christ through Alive over the last 38 years, and you'd have no idea how many people we run into all the time are like, I accepted Christ there. I was at a youth group where two of my best friends and they met Jesus there for the first time. So it's over and over you hear the story of young people and some of us older folks coming, having an experience. And that's what's great about gatherings. AI and the internet can't do what live events can do, which is it brings people together.
3: And it's we often hear that it's like a family reunion amongst friends when they arrive at Alive. You see these groups of people running up, hugging each other. It is amazing to see.
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2: We had the scariest, windiest day ever recently. My friend had a massive trampoline picked up, flipped, and landed two houses down. But he sent me another picture from that same day of his flimsy little yard sign promoting Easter services at his church, standing strong through the storm. It's Ryan from United Faith Mortgage, and recently we've worked with hundreds of radio listeners who are that little sign. With the rising costs of everything have been stormy times, causing tough credit card debt and bad monthly interest, making it hard to hold on. But we've also seen hundreds of listeners find instant relief with a cash-out refinance, cashing out some of that newfound equity their homes have grown the last 5 years to pay off that debt and even set some aside for peace of mind. If a cash-out refinance would help your situation, we are a direct lender, one of the largest faith-based mortgage companies in the U.S., and we're specifically committed to the river at United Faith Mortgage.
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11: Any showers and thunderstorms from our strong storm system easing up early today, then increasing sun. Strong westerly winds coming our way here in central Ohio, the high near 80.
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0: I can't wait, and you can't wait either. It's the Alive Festival coming at Atwood Lake Park in Ohio, July 16th through the 18th.
1: Woo! Let's go.
2: So close.
0: We Are Messengers. You just heard them. They are going to be live on stage. And the lineups are just massive. You heard a third voice. We actually have two more voices in here. Ken and Susan from Alive are here. You guys do such a good job with this. Thank you for doing it, because I know it's not just fun concert. This is ministry.
2: Mm-hmm.
0: That's where you guys get the energy for it.
2: Absolutely.
0: Is bringing people to Jesus. But also energy comes from the songs. Okay, so you are going to hear from so many more artists than we can even tell you about right now. But just for starters, how about Ohio's own Eli Gable?
1: Amen.
2: Come on.
0: Love this guy. Love the fact that he doesn't have to travel far.
2: No, he doesn't.
0: To get to see you guys. We have Leanna Crawford.
2: Love her.
0: It's hilarious, too, because she's really short.
2: She is. Yep.
0: And she's married to an NBA player who's 6'10".
2: Yes.
1: It's very awkward.
0: It is. You can see them coming, not because of her, but because of him.
2: You know where the hubby is.
0: Oh, there he is. These are some of the artists playing the stages at the Alive Festival. Ben Fuller.
2: Straight to the heart every time.
0: Second, I don't know if you've noticed the songs we're playing during this segment, this time with the Alive Festival folks, all Alive artists that are going to be there this year. They were just in concert in Westerville. If you missed them, you can go see Passion. It's so fun.
2: Not done yet, but in case you're like, I am already in, let's go for it. It's the Alive Music Festival happening July 16th through the 18th. 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But there's still more music.
0: Colton Dixon, ladies and gentlemen! And more importantly, Colton Dixon's hair!
2: Yeah.
0: It's gonna be there.
1: All of it.
0: Yeah.
2: You don't need to ask what stage he's on. You'll see him far away.
0: You'll see it. And then this is where we get big. Like, we get big. Okay, so Friday night, Willie Robertson is speaking. There's so much music, capped off by Josiah Queen.
1: Blowing it up.
0: And you mentioned that his wife at the Next Gen Village is leading a revival service after his concert on Friday night, which is just awesome. She's from Ohio.
1: She is.
0: Ohio's own Josiah Queen's wife.
1: Trinity Queen, she's from the Columbus area, Columbus Dayton area.
2: Oh my goodness.
1: Trinity,
2: love this.
1: Trinity's awesome. She's going to do a great job leading that revival service right after.
3: And she's also speaking on the Next Gen stage in the middle of the afternoon, too, for a little bit.
1: Yeah, she's awesome.
0: Amazing. All right, so then you cap everything off on Saturday. It's Lauren Daigle. Are you serious?
3: One of my favorite movements.
2: Yes.
3: She's amazing.
0: Oh, I got chills. Yeah. I got chills right now, you guys.
1: Lauren Daigle is coming to Tuscarawas County. Let that sink in.
0: Just think about that. Are we going to make her say Tuscarawas County? Because I can't.
1: We should. Yeah, she'll get into the tongue twister, but...
2: She'll do great. You should make every artist do that.
0: Yes.
2: By the way, that was just a taste. Just the beginning of the artists that you can see at the Alive Music Festival happening July 16th through the 18th. See the full lineup when you go to alive.org. 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

0: Lauren Daigle. She'll be live on the main stage Saturday night, July 18th, the final night of the Alive Festival. If you haven't heard about Alive, you have not been listening to this River Morning Show today. This whole hour hyping up the Alive Festival. 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
1: We are blessed to have Ken and Susan in the studio with us. They are the masterminds behind the Alive Music Festival. Guys, thanks for hanging out with us today.
2: Thank you for having us.
1: Oh, we love it to hear what Jesus is doing here in Ohio through this music festival. And speaking of that, would love to hear about the heart behind Alive, what you hope for someone to take away, both as they're experiencing it and as they leave, whether they go for a day, for 3 days. What do you hope they're just filled with?
3: So our goal with everything that we do, whether it's the festival or other events that we do through Alive, is really to gather God's people. That is probably the most important thing, is to get people in a space where they can hear from God. And so if we can create those environments and those spaces, whether it's a music festival, a leadership conference, whatever, we want to create space for that conversation to happen. So that's the first thing, is just gathering the people. But the second piece is, well, there's really three components to the heart behind Alive. And one is hope. It's all we've got, hope in Jesus. And then the second piece is helping people find their identity, who God made them to be.
1: Yes.
3: And then the last one is purpose, and giving them some purpose. And so everything we're doing, we're thinking about how can we bring hope, identity, and purpose into people's lives, whether that's evangelically to people that don't know Jesus. And over, like I may have said in an earlier segment, over 40,000 people that we've been able to document have found faith in Christ through the Live Music Festival
1: last 36
3: years. Or you're a believer and you've been a believer for 30, 40 years and you just need to be encouraged.
0: Mm-hmm. Yeah.
3: So to come and see thousands of people coming to worship, coming to enjoy time with their family in a safe environment where they can bring literally anyone and know that it's going to be great and safe for their friends and their family. That is our goal, is to just, if you create that space, God fills it, always does. And we want to encourage people. We want them to see the hope that's found in Jesus. And we want to do that with fun. That's like the most, we need more fun. We don't need more, negative things in our lives. We need more things that encourage us to be more like the Lord and more like God. And that is something we try and do at Alive every single year. How can we bring fun, encouragement, and the gospel?
1: And that's the heart behind it. I know that there are tools that you help make sure that is put out there, that's happening. Susan, I know there's a couple different ways that Alive makes sure that hope is found.
2: Yes, and a lot of that starts first thing in the morning, Thursday, Friday, and Saturday, 9 a.m. on our wood stage. We open up with morning worship and a speaker that brings a great devotion and a great way to start our day and set the foundation for the day.
0: Wow.
2: So we have that. There's also really engaging your kids. We have Camp Alive. So a lot of families are like, what do I do with the really young kids? Well, you can bring your family and go through our Camp Alive activities. It's kind of VBS style,
1: but
2: for the family. And then obviously we have the focuses on the next gen and really everybody. We have opportunities for everybody who can find their faith in Christ or find that encouragement. And hopefully our prayer is that they leave the festival feeling like they can live their faith out boldly in their everyday life.
0: Yeah.
1: It's the Alive Music Festival. It's happening July 16th through the 18th at Atwood Lake. You'll see headliners like Skillet and Josiah Queen and Lauren Daigle. And then there's We Are Messengers, Colton Dixon, Holvey, Passion, Ben Fuller, Leanna Crawford.
0: Keep
1: the list
0: going.
1: Goes on and on. There's a ton of details and where to grab your tickets at alive.org. 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
3: 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What?
4: Josh, what in this wild world did you find today?
1: Well, get out your apocalypse bingo cards, okay?
4: Why?
1: Because if you had the Lord's chicken becoming dethroned,
4: stop it.
1: Fill in that square on your apocalypse bingo card.
4: Okay, so Chick-fil-A.
1: They are no longer America's favorite fast food chain, Hannah. I know you're skeptical. I didn't do the research. Okay,
4: I'm just disappointed in America.
1: It's the same people who have named them the top fast food chain for the last decade.
4: So, who in the world do they think can beat Chick-fil-A?
1: It's a sub above Jersey Mike's.
4: No,
1: Jersey Mike's.
4: Look, I love America's me a BLT favorite. Right now, but. No.
1: I know. No. Like, really?
4: If somebody offered me one or the other, it would always be Chick-fil-A.
1: I know. So Jersey Mike's scored an 84 out of 100 in the American Consumer Satisfaction Index. Chick-fil-A scored an 83. Beat them by one.
4: I think somebody skewed the results.
1: I expect some course correction over the next 12 months. And for Chick-fil-A to score a 136.
4: Yes, amen.
1: And for Jersey Mike's to no longer be in business.

0: For Josh and Hannah, good morning. This is the River Morning Show.
1: Father's Day is almost here. And you know, there is a lot of parenting advice out there.
0: Oh, my word.
1: Right now, my Instagram algorithm is all like how to take care of a newborn. And everyone has a different opinion and a different piece of advice. And my brain is going to explode.
0: Let me tell you, this is my fatherly advice to you.
1: Okay.
0: Just wing it.
1: I know, right?
0: It's going
1: to
0: be fine.
1: It feels like that's what I'm getting to because I'm like, everyone is disagreeing. But as I was scrolling through, I heard this guy sharing his fatherly advice. And it actually was something that I was like, that's really easy to do. And that seems really powerful. And I wanted you to hear it. And I wanted to get your take on it. Not only yours, but if you hear this and think this is amazing or nah, like I would love to hear from you. 800-609-1049.
2: Never walk past your kid like their furniture ever. Here's the move. Your kid's on the couch. You're walking through the room. The default is to just keep moving. And that's the moment most dads waste every single day. Here's the fix. Never walk by your kid like they're a part of the wall. Wink, low five, tap on the head, inside joke, love you, bud, hand on the shoulder, mess up their hair. Each one takes like a half a second, but each one tells your kid, I see you. You exist to me. You're worth interrupting my path for. Multiply that by a year of walking through your own house. That accumulation is the relationship.
1: I thought that was so powerful.
0: Yeah.
1: And so simple that anytime, whether your mom, dad, aunt, uncle, grandma, grandpa, anytime you walk past that kiddo, a little wink.
0: Yep.
1: A little shoulder tap, a little nudge, a high five, just to let them know, hey, I see you and you're important to me. I don't know. I'm not a parent yet. Mm-hmm. You know, we're almost there. But Josh, what do you think?
0: So I don't do this every time, like he said, but yeah, do this.
1: You do?
0: I do. Like,
1: I love it.
0: I will. I messed up one of my kids, like their hair the other day.
1: Yeah.
0: You know, and I'll do like the knee squeeze, especially the ticklish part, because they're not too big for me to tickle them. They are too big for me to keep tickling them because they can throw me off now. I just sat on one of my son's laps the other day so that I could keep his knees in one spot and tickle him to death.
1: Yeah.
0: And chased one of my sons up the stairs to his room trying to get him. He outran me. They're athletic. I'm old, but
1: oh my goodness.
0: This is exactly right. Like, this is exactly right. A shoulder squeeze, a high five, a word, something.
1: Yes.
0: And I don't do it enough. I do it more than maybe some dads, whatever, but I don't do it like he talked about, and he's right. He's absolutely right. Those little things build a foundation of I love you. Outside of saying, and you should say it, but outside of saying it every day, I love you.
1: And it's something you can do even as you're in the middle of vacuuming, as you're running from one side of the house
0: to
1: the next.
0: Chase them with the vacuum. Like, get their socks.
1: Yes.
0: There we go.
1: It's just acknowledging your kiddo and making sure they know that you see them and that you love them. And I thought as we get closer to Father's Day, what an important reminder for every parent or parental figure. And also a thank you to the moms and dads that are already going out of their way and saying, hey, kiddo, I see you.
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12: The River Weather.
13: Sunshine will return as we're moving on through the rest of today. Rather gusty with that west wind at our high near 80. Pretty clear for the overnight hours. Our low settling down to the upper 50s. And we are sunny for tomorrow, the high upper 70s. Slight chance for wet weather returning on Saturday. I'm meteorologist Jennifer Naramore on Uplifting and Encouraging the River.
14: 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More details at

0: I'm Josh. She's Hannah. You make us smile. This is the River Morning Show. Thanks so much for listening this morning.
1: News you can use this morning. Even though Columbus isn't hosting any World Cup games, the city is still getting in on the action as the home base for Ecuador's national team.
0: No way!
1: I know, they're practicing at the historic Cruz Stadium, the original one.
0: Amazing!
1: And staying in Columbus, so you can see Ecuador's yellow, blue, and red colors all around the greater city area.
0: I love the connection, because now we have two teams to root for. America, first and foremost.
1: Okay, I was like, well...
0: Now, if they met...
1: Yes.
0: You know,
1: America
0: down to Ecuador. But until that time comes,
1: it's really cool that we have Ecuador staying in Ohio with us. I think that's really, really neat. President Trump and the Iranian president signed a 14-point agreement yesterday aimed at ending the war between the two countries. The deal would reopen the Strait of Hormuz, lift sanctions on Iran, and end the naval blockade.
0: That's huge.
1: Yes, and it also, obviously, a big deal. In return, Iran agreed to not develop, nuclear weapons.
0: Okay, so no nuclear weapons.
1: Yes, big
0: Gas
1: deal.
0: Prices here are already coming down, I've noticed.
1: Hopefully this just encourages that some more.
0: I paid like $374 2 days ago because of the news of this. No, that's good.
1: Yeah, I was like,
0: But it's better than it was.
1: Right, that's
0: I'll
1: fair.
0: Take it.
1: As we approach America's 250th birthday, it's time to take a look back, and I cannot do accents. So, Josh, you have the floor.
0: I have my tea here and a crumpet. Mm. This week in 1775, the Continental Congress appointed George Washington to becoming the commander of the Continental Army in this great struggle against Britain. Though the army was short on supplies and experience, Washington's steady leadership carried us through many trials and in time to victory.
1: Woo-hoo!
0: His honor and reputation among the people later led to his becoming our first president of these United States.
1: Yay, America!
0: Just realized something I did, though, when I started this.
1: What?
0: I said I have my tea.
1: Oh, no, you gotta dump that.
0: It's in.
1: Yeah.
0: It's in the toilet now.
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0: I am a recently converted person to the river, and I just love every minute of it. 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I'm Sonia, and I am the river.
1: Lives are changed when you give to the river. 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

0: uplifting and encouraging the river. Good morning. 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Another day closer to Father's Day. Another day closer to wishing he hadn't shared that cringy joke.
1: Is this a joke?
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0: All right, so share your best dad joke / worst, which is the same thing.
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0: 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Hannah and I will share first here to kind of grease the skids, so to speak.
3: Uh-huh.
0: What's red and bad for your teeth?
3: Oh, licorice. I don't know.
0: A brick.
3: Okay, yeah, that'll do it. Okay, how much do roofs cost?
0: How much do what?
3: Roofs.
0: You said roofs like hooves.
3: Roofs cost.
0: How much do, I don't know. I don't know how to say it. I don't know how much they cost.
3: Nothing, they're on the house.
0: Oh, jeez. Terrible. Next, if you're feeling cold, go sit in the corner.
3: Why?
0: It's always 90 degrees.
3: Oh, I should have known that. I'm mad.
0: Yeah, it was right there.
3: Yeah, it really was. Why did the math book look sad?
0: Because it's a math book.
3: Well, that's fair. Because it had too many problems.
0: Yes, it's full of them.
3: It's so full of them.
0: Share your best dad joke. 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Amy, go.
4: Okay. Why was Noah the best businessman in the Bible?
0: Huh. Okay, why was Noah the best businessman in the Bible? I got nothing.
3: No, I don't know.
4: All right. He floated his stock.
3: Oh my goodness.
0: It's a finance joke.
3: Wow.
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2: It's true in more than one way, because this is the River Morning Show. A joke. Most of the time.
3: Oh, well, it's a little goofy.
2: Yeah, okay. And then it's almost Father's Day, and so dad jokes. 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They're the best and they're the worst parts of our fathers.
3: It's so fun.
2: Have you heard about the new corduroy pillows?
3: No.
2: They're making headlines.
3: Oh, my goodness. Yeah, that would be bad. That would be really bad.
2: Can you imagine?
3: You wake up and you just look like your face was on a grill.
2: Right.
3: Like,
2: that's not good. I know. Excuse me, sir. I have some questions.
3: Yes. All right. Did you hear about the guy who got hit in the head with a can of soda?
2: No.
3: He was lucky it was a soft drink.
2: Yeah. But all right, Bo, see if you can redeem this. What is your dad joke?
4: Why do all the boats in Norway have barcodes on them?
2: But all the boats in Norway have barcodes on them?
3: I have an idea.
2: Oh, okay.
4: Yeah, go ahead.
3: Is it so they can scan the Navy in?
4: That's it.
3: Yay! Geography!
2: I'm appalled that you knew that.
3: I'm really proud of myself.
4: Yeah, that's good.
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1: And here's a happy heart story for you. A mom named Stella was hoping her little three-year-old daughter get ready for her very first crazy hair day. Yay! At school. And her daughter was so excited about it. She was picking out all the colorful bows and helping just to create this wild hairstyle with bright ponytails sticking out everywhere. But then she looked in the mirror and she got so nervous.
0: Oh, really?
1: All of a sudden she got embarrassed and didn't want to go to school looking like that.
0: Oh, sweetheart.
1: So while mom was trying to encourage her to be brave, which was an amazing thing to do, dad stepped in.
0: Oh, okay.
1: He walked into the room with his own hair styled just as crazy.
0: Yes, sir.
1: These silly, colorful bows and the smallest little ponytails all over his head. The picture is so cute and hilarious. And just like that, it changed everything. Their little girl didn't feel so alone, and her dad walked into school with her.
0: I was hoping that he was going to do the drop-off.
1: Absolutely. Yeah. The teachers loved it. All the kiddos went wild, and it just made his little daughter feel so loved and so special. All thanks to dad willing to be a little silly. And that's a happy heart story for you.
2: 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Yeah.

0: effects of a week-long summer church camp wrapped up in just a few short minutes.
1: That's the power of this song on uplifting and encouraging The River. Let

0: It may not be the first time you've heard this song, but maybe it's the first time you'll listen to it.
1: Let the words connect you to Jesus in a new way today. Uplifting and encouraging. The River.

0: Have you ever noticed how exhausting it is to stay angry at someone? I'm Joe. It's uplifting and encouraging the river. Now think about the energy that you spend replaying conversations, opening up those old wounds over and over again. Of course, you know, keeping that list of people who have wronged you. I think that's the main reason why forgiveness is such a gift. Not just for the other person, but also mainly for yourself, too. I read a devo recently that pointed out that it's interesting that when Jesus taught us the Lord's Prayer, the one thing he came back and emphasized afterwards was forgiveness. It wasn't daily bread, trusting him for everything. It wasn't avoiding temptation. It was forgiveness. Jesus said, "Forgive us our debts as we forgive our debtors." And that's challenging because I think most of us, at least in my case, we love being forgiven a lot more than we actually like doing the forgiving. But think about it, you know, we all want grace when we mess up. We want understanding when we say the wrong thing, when we make a bad decision, when we have a rough day. Yet when someone hurts us, suddenly we're keeping score now. But the reality is that forgiveness isn't saying that what happened to you was okay. It's choosing to not carry that burden anymore. So maybe today is a good day to hand that hurt over to God and experience a little bit more freedom in your life. The
1: river. 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When you need to be confident, your fungicide will perform. I'm Ty Higgins. Downtime in the field doesn't just slow you down. 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He talks about why tire checks are important for reducing downtime during the growing season.
2: 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And why it's important to do these checks is because that downtime could affect the yield. It could affect the quality of it. 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
11: The River Weather. sunshine will return as we're moving on through the rest of today. Rather gusty with that west wind at our high near 80. Pretty clear for the overnight hours. Our low settling down to the upper 50s. And we are sunny for tomorrow, the high upper 70s. Slight chance for wet weather returning on Saturday. I'm meteorologist Jennifer Naramore on Uplifting and Encouraging the River.
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0: uplifting and encouraging the river. I'm Joe. So there's a pretty big soccer tournament going on right now called the World Cup. And I tell you what, if you're a fan of soccer, I would imagine that it's really hard for you to go to work this month for the rest of the month because this tournament is like the thing. Now, for me, I'm not really a soccer fan myself, but I can respect the people who do like it. That being said, I actually saw in the news, though, there was this rock star who was supposed to have a concert one night. He decided to cancel. He wasn't feeling well, under the weather. The very next night, though, he flew across the country to go watch his soccer team play in this tournament. So people are wondering now, like, all right, was he really sick or did he just want to go to the soccer game? And I've never called in sick because of a sports game before. I've been tempted. I haven't done it, though. Typically, I plan around it. In fact, there was one time earlier this year. So I'm a big Philadelphia Eagles fan myself. The Eagles lost a playoff game. And unfortunately, a little bit later that night, my grandfather passed away. So the next day, I get the news that my grandfather died. And I tell work, hey, I'm not coming in. I'm going to be kind of grieving today. I got texts from coworkers that were like, are you just not coming in because you're sad about the Eagles? And I was like, oh, actually, my grandfather died. So, no, that's why I'm not coming in. I don't think any of them fully believed me until they saw the obituary online.
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5: 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It's mid-July, 92 degrees outside, and somehow hotter inside. 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

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They all get names. We'll talk about that coming up in three songs. We the Kingdom on the River.

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0: uplifting and encouraging the river. I'm Joe. Can't be the only one that does this, right? You see a stray animal around your house, you feel like every animal deserves a name. So you give it a name. And for me, there's a bunch of stray cats around my apartment. They all get the same name. Male, female, all stray cats around my apartment I call Cliff. I have a friend who lives in a warmer climate. All his lizard friends, they're all Larry the Lizard. All of them. So maybe you have a stray animal that you name. 800-609-1049 or on Facebook, River Middays with Joe. The River, hello.
1: Hi, Joe.
0: Hi. Do you name wild animals around your house?
1: I do. There's this little squirrel that comes by. Well, there may be two of them. And I call him Rocket for Rocky J. Squirrel and Bullwinkle.
0: Okay.
1: And he comes by and eats the bird seed. So I always put out a little extra bird seed for him. And he's just so cute. You can watch him all day long. He's so entertaining.
0: That's so great. Now, do you have any other pets that are actually live in your house that know Rocky?
1: Oh yes. I have a little Havanese, and her name is Bailey, and cutest little companion.
0: Does Bailey like seeing Rocky, or does she freak out?
1: No, she barks at him. But she barks at him and wags her tail, so I don't know what that means.
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9: The River Weather. Plenty of sunshine will return as we're moving on through the rest of today. Rather gusty with that west wind at our high near 80.
10: pretty clear for the overnight hours. Our low settling down to the upper 50s. And we are sunny for tomorrow, the high upper 70s. Slight chance for wet weather returning on Saturday. I'm meteorologist Jennifer Naramore on Uplifting and Encouraging the River.
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0: those stray animals we see around our house, maybe you're lucky enough that animals like deer come up. You get to see them. They're majestic. I love seeing those. Maybe I had a friend in Arizona and Florida. He used to see lizards. Every single lizard he had was named Larry. And I thought that was weird until I noticed that the stray cats around my apartment, they were all named Cliff. So if you name wild animals around your house, join the show. 800-609-1049 or on Facebook, River Middays with Joe. Hi, Andrea.
1: Hi, Joe. So I used to live around like the Pickerington area, and there was this goose that was over by the Starbucks, and I called him Frederick. Ooh, all the time.
0: That's a classy name for a goose. What made him warrant the name Frederick?
1: Well, he was very territorial of the little, like, curb of grass that he sat in all the time. So it just seemed very, like, noble of a name.
0: I love it. When was the last time you saw Frederick?
1: It's been a few years because we don't live there anymore. But it was nice to see him every time.
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alone. That's John Reddick. He'll be part of the Rock the Lake lineup coming to town August 1st, along with Torrin Wells and Megan Wood. So bring your car. 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

0: uplifting and encouraging the river. I'm Joe. So maybe there's that show that you turn on when you just want to just brain rot for a bit. For me, I love true crime. I watch a lot of it. And I was watching an episode of Forensic Files recently. And I don't know. There's something about Forensic Files where I feel like they just go into like way too much detail. It's like every episode they end with something like, you know, if so-and-so had just done this simple, minute detail, they would have gotten away with it. I'm thinking, you know, like, about we keep those secrets to ourselves and, you know, not give out tips.
1: 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Proven number one for the toughest corn diseases with long-lasting residual when you need to be confident your fungicide will perform. I'm Dusty Sonnenberg reporting. Livestock traders will be paying close attention today as the USDA releases its June 1st cattle on feed report, and there's mixed speculation whether placement numbers will be higher or lower compared to where they were just a year ago. Some are citing a higher number due to the border of Mexico being closed and the domestic cow herd at a historic low, while others are looking at the impacts of the drought and the effect that has on the U.S. cattle herd. Let's get a quick check now of those market numbers brought to us by Seed Consultants. July corn is trading down 4.5 cents at $4.16.5. July soybeans down 10.5 at $11.21.5. And wheat for July currently 9.75 cents lower at $6.03. Live cattle trading lower, lean hogs trading higher. 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
11: Plenty of sunshine will return as we're moving on through the rest of today. Rather gusty with that west wind at our high near 80. Pretty clear for the overnight hours, our low settling down to the upper 50s, and we are sunny for tomorrow, the high upper 70s. Slight chance for wet weather returning on Saturday. I'm meteorologist Jennifer Naramore on Uplifting and Encouraging the River.
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0: uplifting and encouraging the river. I'm Joe. So going on like doing some traveling, maybe, you know, you've been on an airplane or you've taken a long bus ride, and there's this fear that you have of leaving something behind. Yeah, Ubers are the same way. You know, you go for a ride around town. The things that people leave behind, Uber just released its annual Lost and Found Index. And I was looking at some of the things people have left behind. It is wild what people forget. And we're not talking about just phones and wallets, keys. Yeah, I can see that one. But somehow people manage to leave things behind. Like I saw on the list here, a child's prosthetic eye. Dentures with only two teeth in it. A dishwasher. Even an ankle monitor was left behind. And, you know, it got me thinking. I just signed a lease for an apartment where, you know, we have washer and dryer hookups. We don't have the actual washer and dryer. Maybe I should pick up a side hustle. Drive an Uber. Maybe somebody will leave their washer behind for me.
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0: you might have already heard the words. Mom, I'm bored. Yeah, school is out. I'm Joe. It's uplifting and encouraging the river. And in my personal opinion, I don't think there's a reason to have to hear that. Vacation Bible School is starting to pop up all over Ohio. And I tell you what, I mean, it's a life-changing thing for your kids to get enrolled in a VBS. I used to go to it when I was a kid. And you make friends, you have memories, you learn about the Bible. But even if you're somebody, as a mom or a dad, and you have time during the summer, maybe a week or two off, I would encourage you, find a VBS to get plugged into. I actually volunteered at a VBS in 2018, and it was a life-changing event, not only for the kids, but also for me. And you don't really think how much of an impact you're making. So here's what happened. So there was maybe, I don't know, 12 kids at the VBS, and did the VBS for the week. Great experience. Did it. About 4 months later, I was working an event for the radio station I was working at in Florida. And two of the kids that were at the VBS ran up to me. I thought they were going to tackle me because they were running at me so hard. So you just know that, hey, you know what? You're making a difference not only in their lives, but also you're making a difference in your own life, too.
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9: The River Weather. Plenty of sunshine will return as we're moving on through the rest of today. Rather gusty with that west wind at our high near 80. Pretty clear for the overnight hours. Our low settling down to the upper 50s. And we are sunny for tomorrow, the high upper 70s. slight chance for wet weather returning on Saturday. I'm meteorologist Jennifer Nairamore on Uplifting and Encouraging the River.
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0: since when I was young. It was Jesus all along. And I just think about this purity and innocence with kids, that they're just so close to heaven. I think that they know that there's a love after them. And part of growing older and part of the journey of faith is returning to that love. And that's what this song is for me. So thank you so much for listening.
1: The story that made the song.
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0: Grief is one of those things that, you know, right when you think you finally got a handle on it, a memory will happen and it feels like you've gone back to square one. I'm Joe, uplifting and encouraging the river. And, you know, I had one of those moments this morning. So when I was in college, I had a friend who we were close friends. We were hung out all the time. But if you didn't know us, if you just heard our conversations in passing, you would think we couldn't stand each other because we would tease each other all the time about literally everything. And unfortunately, he passed away about 7 years ago. And, you know, it's not something that I dwell on every day, but I do think about my friend Ryan quite a bit. And it's been a minute since I've gone to his Facebook page, and I saw that one of our mutual friends sent a memory about him, about a show that they used to watch together, whatever like that. And it brought back all the shows we used to watch together and everything. And I don't know, I feel like I haven't made very much progress in this journey of grief, but I think one thing that's bringing me peace today now is, you know, knowing without a doubt I'm going to see him again. And there's no sickness or pain or hurt where he's at right now.
1: You've heard about the river's Egyptian excursion coming this November.
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0: uplifting and encouraging the river. It's Joe. So maybe there's that thing that nobody else seems to understand why you like it, but you will always love doing it or having it or eating it or whatever. For me, I was thinking about this a couple days ago. I don't love flying in airplanes, and it's not because I'm afraid of it. It's just, to be honest, I love riding in cars, and there's a certain point where it's like 8 hours, an 8 hour car ride or a 2 hour flight. You kind of weigh out the pros and cons of that, but like anything 6 hours or less, I'll drive before I get on a plane and fly there. So what about you? The thing that you will always love, nobody else will understand it. 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
0: Really? 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
1: Because I read, and I'm so busy that I don't really have time to read a lot of times, so it's always nice I get there. It's like, well, there's nothing else for me to do, nothing I need to be doing, so I can sit there and read.
0: Oh, so you use it as a little you time, I guess.
1: Yeah.
0: All right, well, I can get behind that. 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
24: Plenty of sunshine will return as we're moving on through the rest of today. Rather gusty with that west wind at our high near 80. Pretty clear for the overnight hours. Our low settling down to the upper 50s. And we are sunny for tomorrow, the high upper 70s. Slight chance for wet weather returning on Saturday. I'm meteorologist Jennifer Naramore on Uplifting and Encouraging the River.
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0: this, and we were listening, and he's like, hey, let's make sure we go. 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

0: Rock the Lake coming up here August 1st. John Reddick, Megan Woods, Torin Wells are all going to be there. It's free, so you should be there as well. In fact, one of the artists who's going to be there got them coming up right after Toby Mac. It's Faithfully on the River.
1: It's been a long year. It almost took me down, I swear.

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0: uplifting and encouraging the river. It's Joe. Okay, so maybe there's that thing that you love. You love it so much, but the thing is, nobody else around you understands why you love it, or they don't love it themselves. Like, for me, I was thinking about how I would prefer to travel. Anything 6 hours away or less, I'm driving, all right? It could be a six-hour drive or a two-hour flight. I'm choosing the drive. So what about you? The thing that everybody else doesn't seem to understand, doesn't seem to like, but you absolutely love it. 800-609-1049. You can call or text, or you can also share on Facebook, River Middays with Joe. Hi, Penny. Thanks for calling in.
1: My absolute favorite is taking shredded cheese and burning it in the skillet. Not burning it to a crisp, but burnt cheese is momo. That's yummy. I have a son that likes it, too. He's 10. Now, some of the other kids won't eat it, but we have to burn ours.
0: Oh, yeah, burnt cheese. Yeah, I was thinking about, like, grilled cheese when it kind of comes out of the bread in the skillet and it burns a little bit. Yeah, I'm with you. That's really good.
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Matthew West, good.

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0: this is the river, and there are those things that dads say all through your life, whether it's something deep or something silly, maybe even something you have rolled your eyes at for your whole life. Those things that your dad say, I like to call it dadvice, because it's like the stuff coming from your dad that is so him, and those words are just going to live in your brain forever. You can share if you've got one of those at 800-609-1049. Like one for me, my dad, my whole life, he's always said, nothing good happens after midnight. I don't know why. That's just all growing up, he'd say that. Like if I was going to be hanging out with friends or anything like that, nothing good happens after midnight. And that's still, I hear it. I hear his voice saying those words in my brain. So again, if you've got some of this dad vice that's stuck in your brain, you can share 800-609-1049. But I wanted to hear from my friend and yours, Joe, from Middays on the River. What is the dad vice that has stayed with you throughout your life?
1: Yeah, one of the things that I remember my dad was telling me to know thyself.
0: Okay, so what was he meaning when he was saying that to you? Like, yeah. What do you think he was trying to get you?
1: Yeah, so my dad was a coach of mine when I was in Little League and growing older and stuff like this. So he would see my work ethic, and I'd be talking about these big dreams that I had about playing in the major leagues or whatever. And he also knew that I wasn't putting in the work for it. So he'd be like, you know, I'm not going to say that it's impossible. If you want to do that, you got to really work hard. Got to be kind of in the present about with your talents and your abilities. And I always appreciated that.
0: If you ever have kids, do you think you will hear the words know thyself coming know out thyself. Of your mouth?
1: Yeah, I think they're going to be certain things. You know what I mean? Like if I have kids and they're C students like I was in high school, talking about getting a full ride to Harvard. Hey, know thyself, you know what I
2: mean? You can share with Haley on uplifting and encouraging The River.
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4: 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Corn for July down 3.5, closing at 417.5. The new crop December 444 bushel down 4.75. July soybeans off 9.25 at 11.22¾. November off 6.5, closing out the day at 11.42¾. Wheat for July 6.05¾ down 7 cents. June live cattle down 92 at 254.80. Feeder cattle for September 364.67 down 97. And lean hogs for July 95.02 up 35 cents. For the Ohio AgNet, I'm Ty Higgins. We'll see you down the road.
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18: Plenty of sunshine will return as we're moving on through the rest of today. Rather gusty with that west wind at our high near 80. Pretty clear for the overnight hours. Our low settling down to the upper 50s. And we are sunny for tomorrow, the high upper 70s. Slight chance for wet weather returning on Saturday. I'm meteorologist Jennifer Naramore on Uplifting and Encouraging the River.
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1: Jesus was and is perfect, and people still hate him. That's really bad news if you're a people pleaser. Who cares what labels the world slaps on you when the creator of the universe calls you fearfully and wonderfully made?
2: Oh, come on. Yes.
1: Calls you his child, his masterpiece. He calls you.

0: It's funny, those things that stick with you in life, and a lot of times it is the words of your dad that still just ring true in your head. I'm Haley on the river. I know I've got so many things that my dad has said throughout my life that still, I just hear them all the time. Things like, always leave when you're having fun, or nothing good happens after midnight. Those are real things that my dad has said my whole life. And those are things I like to call bits of dad vice. It's like those words of wisdom or just those funny sayings that your dad is known for saying. And you're invited to share yours when you text or call 800-609-1049. Got a call here. Hi, the river. You got some dad vice you want to share?
1: Yeah, this is Larry. Pretty short and simple, I guess, was the word can't. Unfortunately, I can't forget my dad ever saying it, but, yeah, every time I would say the word can't growing up, I'd have to sit down and he'd say, now what I tell you, you don't say that word. You can do anything you want. Aww. And, it stuck with me, and I got two daughters that, one just turned 26, the other one's almost 21, and, they didn't like me saying that to them when they were growing up. So, yeah, I'll be 47, and it's still just, I think about it all the time, and
0: yeah.
1: I'm a supervisor at work, and I tell people that at work, too, and they just look at me, and I'm like, I'm sorry, I just grew up hearing it all the time, so.
0: You're like, it's my dad's words, but they're coming out of my mouth.
1: Yeah, yeah, exactly, yeah. Aww. It's amazing how that works.
0: Yeah, the dad vice lives on.
1: Yeah, it sure does.

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2: Hey, I'm Brandon Lake, and this is the story behind the song, The Author, with my friend Nick Jonas.
3: 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Who am I? To question the pen in the hands of the author.
2: Back in December, Nick and I got together and to write a song with some of our friends. And one of the themes that kind of quickly came up is how even in the state of where we're at in our life, it's so easy to be hard on yourself. Maybe not even like yourself or love yourself. And then we quickly began to talk about how, man, who are we to question the pen and the hand of the author? If God is, if his ways are so much higher, his thoughts are higher. And if you really think about it, there's nobody that loves us, likes us more than he does. And who am I to be hard on myself and to question the way he made me?
1: The story that made the song.
0: On the river.

How to maximize the longest day of the year, aka the first day of summer. It's good to know, and it's coming up on the river in two songs.

0: sharing something that's good to know today. I'm Haley on the river.
1: I'm glad to know that.
0: So this Sunday, it is going to be the longest day of the year. And I mean, it's still going to be 24 hours, but it is the day with the most daylight hours of the year on Sunday because it is the first official day of summer. And yes, dads, you have to share Father's Day with the first day of summer this year. But here's the thing, after Sunday, that means it'll start to get just slightly and slightly darker every day. We're not going to think about that right now, okay? We're going to enjoy our max day of daylight. Do some daylight maxing. And I found this cool idea of a way that you can kind of take most advantage of all the daylight. It's called the Sunrise to Sunset Challenge. And it's kind of self-explanatory. It's just where you get up in time to see the sun rise that day. And then you stay up late enough to see the sunset. I just can't say that I've ever intentionally done that in one day before. Now, that is if it's not raining and you'll be able to see it. But if you could, it'd be cool. The other idea that I saw for the day of the most daylight is also a challenge. And it is to use all those daylight hours as a digital detox. That means put the phone down. I feel like I need to take that challenge because, yeah, I'm not too healthy with my phone sometimes. So we'll see. I might try that on the first day of summer to not look at my phone for all the daylight hours. However you are going to spend your first day of summer, hopefully you'll be able to get outside at least a little bit and just enjoy all that sweet, sweet daylight for the first official day of summer this Sunday.
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I'm Haley on the River, and I know how powerful shame and guilt can feel in your life, but there is something even more powerful, and it's the grace of God. 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
1: Family vacation meals. 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
2: You don't leave any room for the Holy Spirit to work. 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

0: I'm Haley on the River. Thanks so much for being here this afternoon because you are needed to help solve a little bit of a mystery. This happens around here sometimes where some boxes will show up to the River studio and they're mystery boxes because I can't really tell you anything about them other than that they both contain prizes. But the only way to find out for sure what's in the box is for you to call 800-609-1049. If you're curious, that's going to serve you well in this moment. Again, you just call 800-609-1049 because you will have to choose which box you want to open. Again, I can't really tell you anything about them right now other than they both contain prizes. You're going to win something. Just what will it be? Because I think that both things that are up for grabs are really great, both of them, but you might feel a little different, so just be warned. But again, if you want to know what's in the box, just call the River right now, 800-609-1049.
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16: Overnight will be clearing up a little bit, breezy upper 50s, and then we get a really nice Friday, lots of sun, and we're in the upper 70s. A very slight chance of a shower on Saturday. Rain is possible again on Sunday, along with a few thunderstorms. I'm meteorologist Steve Hamilton on Uplifting and Encouraging the River.
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0: This is The River. I'm Haley, and it's time to find out what's in the box. Hi, The River. Who's this?
1: This is Brooke.
0: Hey, Brooke. What part of Ohio are you listening from today?
1: I'm actually on my way home from work, so I'm in Circleville right now.
0: Okay, amazing. Well, Brooke, you get to find out what's in the box right now, but let me give you a little more information before you make your choice, okay? So you know kind of what's at stake here. I can share with you now, Brooke, that in one of these two boxes, we don't know which one, there are two tickets to see Crowder live in Grove City this fall, this October.
1: Awesome. That would be so exciting.
0: Oh, my goodness. It would be amazing to be at this Crowder show. I know you want to be there, but Brooke, I got to tell you that in the other box, again, we don't know which is which, you would get me singing you a Crowder song at the top of my lungs. So
1: just as good, I'm sure.
0: I love the positivity there, Brooke, but I do feel that there's probably one of these boxes you're hoping you get more than the other, but it's all going to come down to you, my friend. So you just tell me, do you want to open box number one or box number two?
1: I'm going to go with two.
0: Okay, why are we feeling that one?
1: Because yesterday she picked one.
0: Okay, see, how do you even remember that? I didn't remember that. Okay, I see the logic, though. You're going for, like, reverse psychology or some sort of thing there. So we're going to go with box number two, and we're going to find out what you get. You ready?
1: I'm ready. Let's do it.
0: All right, Brooke. Box number two. Here we go. I got stolen by the grave robber. Pick me up from that rock bottom. Wash my soul in that holy water. Brought me back to life.
1: That was just as good.
0: Just as good. Wow, that is high compliment. I can't say that I've got the beard like Crowder does, but you know.
1: That is, yes.
0: I do what I can.
1: That's all right, though.
0: Brooke, thanks for being such a good sport and having to hear me sing. That is the box that
1: problem.
0: You chose.
1: Thank you. Thank you very much.
0: Brooke, such a good sport. Yes, you had to hear me sing a Crowder song today, but you can hear the real Crowder this October at Grove City Naz. You can get tickets right now.

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0: uplifting and encouraging the river. I'm Haley, and this is Charlie.
1: My father passed away when I just graduated high school, and we were not on speaking terms, not a very good relationship, and I never got a chance to reconcile it. I'm 44 now, and I got saved 2 years ago. Not sure if the name of the song is what it talks about when I get to heaven and wrap my arms around him and let him see about the man, being proud of the man I've become. That song came on the radio, and I was driving around 270, and I had to pull off the road, and God healed my heart. And all that pain and guilt, he used that song to reconcile the differences between my dad and I. And I just wanted to say thank you for that. I know I can never go back and redo the relationship with my biological dad, but Jesus shared with me and showed me how I can reconcile with him, and it just changed my life. And 24 years of pain and guilt gone because of that. So thank you very much.
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0: challenges. Every day when I listen to the river, it's uplifting. 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

0: This is the river, and I'm Haley.
1: Say that again, please.
2: Say that again.
0: I don't know who needs to hear this, but just because the negative thoughts are loud doesn't mean that they're true. When it comes to that inner critic that we all have, it's not a competition, but like my inner critic might be the meanest. I can guarantee you that there is nothing you could say to or about me that is worse than some of the stuff I say to myself. I can be really tough on myself. And those thoughts, that negativity, it can really bog me down. But that's why I have to remember what it says in 2 Corinthians 10 verse 5 in the Bible, where it talks about taking every thought captive. It says, take every thought captive to obey Christ. Like, the thing that you're thinking, you have to weigh it against what God says about you. And if it doesn't match, then you got to throw that thought away. Like, just because that thought is so loud does not mean that it's true.
3: We had the scariest, windiest day ever recently. My friend had a massive trampoline picked up, flipped, and landed two houses down. But he sent me another picture from that same day of his flimsy little yard sign promoting Easter services at his church, standing strong through the storm. It's Ryan from United Faith Mortgage, and recently we've worked with hundreds of radio listeners who are that little sign. With the rising costs of everything have been stormy times, causing tough credit card debt and bad monthly interest, making it hard to hold on. But we've also seen hundreds of listeners find instant relief with a cash-out refinance, cashing out some of that newfound equity their homes have grown the last 5 years to pay off that debt and even set some aside for peace of mind. If a cash-out refinance would help your situation, we are a direct lender, one of the largest faith-based mortgage companies in the U.S., and we're specifically committed to the river at United Faith Mortgage.
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16: Overnight will be clearing up a little bit. Breezy upper 50s. And then we get a really nice Friday. Lots of sun. And we're in the upper 70s. A very slight chance of a shower on Saturday. Rain is possible again on Sunday, along with a few thunderstorms. I'm meteorologist Steve Hamilton on Uplifting and Encouraging the River.
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1: As somebody who gets to talk on the radio every day, the importance of words is not lost on me. I'm Haley on the river, and think about it. With just a couple words, you can tear somebody down or you can build them up. And you get to choose.

0: And after multiple rounds of chemotherapy and surgery, Charlotte today is cancer-free. We all know somebody who is struggling and who needs to hear the message of hope that there is a God who sees them right in the middle of their struggle and who is working all things together for their good and for His glory.
1: The story that made the song.
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And there's a verse for that. It's coming up on the river in two songs.

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0: The driven one. The one who wants to achieve. The one who wants to earn the titles and the awards and the recognition. I'm Haley on the river, and maybe you know someone like that. Maybe you are the someone. And even if not, we all live in this world that's very hustle-minded, very big on the rise and grind mentality. And while none of that is inherently bad, it can get a little tricky at times, and there's a verse for that. So it's in Psalm 127, verse 1, where it says, "Unless the Lord builds the house, those who build it labor in vain. Unless the Lord watches over the city, the watchman stays awake in vain." Maybe a little simpler way to put this is that you can go all out. You can give max effort and still feel like your wheels are spinning if God's not in it. I've been there. And I have learned that your hard work, it matters. But God's grace is always going to be greater than your grind.
1: You've heard about the River's Egyptian excursion coming this November.
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0: This is The River. I'm Haley. And summer can be a busy time for all of us. But right now, I want to talk specifically to the moms. Are you doing okay, Mom? Because summer, I think, just gets a little extra wonky for the moms sometimes. And I found this prayer for moms in summertime. This is from author Jessa Connolly. And I would love to just pray this for you if you're a mom. God, thank you for going before each mom. They are the ones who think ahead about all the plans, but remind them you are already there in the future. And God, thank you for being peace. Moms work so hard to quiet the house, to quiet their souls, to quiet the chaos, but help them remember you are the peace. God, thank you for calling them daughters long before you called them mothers, and help them to work from that identity, not for it. I ask for each mom listening right now that you would help them submit their plans, their worries, and desires to you, and help them to seek you first in all that they do. Help each mom to bring the peace to the spaces that they're in. Help them to speak life to themselves, to their kids, and to their communities. And remind them to practice enjoying your presence, keeping them always in your grace.
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14: Overnight will be clearing up a little bit, breezy upper 50s, and then we get a really nice Friday, lots of sun, and we're in the upper 70s. A very slight chance of a shower on Saturday. Rain is possible again on Sunday, along with a few thunderstorms. I'm meteorologist Steve Hamilton on Uplifting and Encouraging the River.
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0: 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I'm Shannon. I'm from Frazeesburg, and I am the river.
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1: Let the words connect you to Jesus in a new way today. Uplifting and encouraging. The River.

0: one of the best parts of summer is being able to take all the stuff that you normally do inside and just move it outside. Eating meals outside. Bring the laptop out. Get some work done on the patio. Sit in the sun and read. It's my personal favorite. I'm Haley on the river, and when it's nice, I just love to be outside any chance I can get. And so there I was, sitting on my patio, reading a book, trying to enjoy the beautiful warm weather, when I kept catching a whiff of something that did not smell good. And I couldn't really figure out where it was coming from, but the longer I sat there, the worse it was getting. So at one point I stood up and I happened to look up on my roof, and what do I see but the remains of a squirrel. Actually, at first I couldn't tell what it was. That's how bad of shape it was in, but apparently a hawk dropped his dinner and it had been baking on the roof of my house for a couple days. So you can imagine, didn't smell too good. So needless to say, that was the end of my reading time outside. But I did text my husband immediately, like, hey, guess what fun job I have for you? Because even though I like to think of myself as a strong, independent woman, cleaning up stinky squirrels, that's a boy job.
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0: It's Brant and Sherry on the river.
1: Don't know if you saw this, but this dude went skydiving, jumped out of the plane, solved two Rubik's Cubes midair before he hit the ground. That is pretty awesome. If I was a single guy, mm-hmm. I was like, now how do I attract mm-hmm. like women
0: this
1: to,
0: is
1: to
0: what
1: consider
0: you...
1: me as a suitor?
0: Really? You think that this
1: absolutely that would work. You tell me that wouldn't work? A guy saw two Rubik's Cubes, you wouldn't be like, hey.
0: I would just, well, maybe have some other qualities and characteristics.
1: Okay.
0: In addition.
1: Okay, and
0: yes.
1: that.
0: Yes, and.
1: Okay, yeah,
0: yes,
1: that's no. all I'm saying.

0: Uplifting and encouraging music is on the river.
1: And this is the story that made the song.
2: What's up, y'all? It's your boy, Bay Turner. And I would love to share a little bit about the heart behind my song, Somebody's Praying. Somebody's Y'all, I wrote this song when I was at total war with myself. I was stuck in patterns that I couldn't break, and I couldn't outrun this almost dark night of the soul. And I got up one morning to write a song, and this simple image came to my mind. It was my mom on her hands and knees. The Lord was showing me that she was interceding for me. And I realized in the moment, I wasn't still standing because I was strong or capable enough or good enough. I was still standing because someone else kept praying when I stopped. So I wrote this song for the moment that you realize that you've been held up the whole time because of someone else's prayers. You were carried without ever earning it. You were loved without ever deserving it.
1: The story that made the song.
0: On the river.
3: Should have been long gone now. Yeah, shouldn't be living.

0: prayer.
1: The River, we're Brant and Sherry.
2: Well, with Father's Day coming up, I can tell you, as a dad, made some mistakes. And one of them was, I'm just telling you this, it's not a guilt trip on anybody, I'm just sharing my regret that I have. And I should have prayed for my kids more while they were growing up. Mm. I'm praying for them now, but it's like, why wasn't I doing more of that? I don't know. Mm-hmm. It was my own prayer life. Like, it's always been a struggle for me to pray. I've gotten better recently if you've been following along at home.
1: If you're playing along at home.
2: If anybody, you shouldn't be gambling on my prayer life, by the way. But if anybody put money on the fact that, hey, he'll get better, you are winning. But it's just because I've been better about going outside once we got the dog. And I was like, okay, this is my time to pray. That's really helped. So once I'm walking, but I'm praying for my kids every day. And I was like, man, honestly, if I could do it over again, I would have started this a long time ago.
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14: The river weather.
15: Well, tonight will be clearing up a little bit, breezy upper 50s, and then we get a really nice Friday, lots of sun, and we're in the upper 70s. A very slight chance of a shower on Saturday. Rain is possible again on Sunday, along with a few thunderstorms. I'm meteorologist Steve Hamilton on Uplifting and Encouraging the River.
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0: It's Brant and Sherry on the river.
1: Thinking about Father's Day coming up, and I did some things right, but I did some things not so right. Mm-hmm. Wrong, I guess, would be the answer. What I wish I would have done with the kids, just being super honest, and I'm afraid this is going to come across as, oh, Mr. Religious Man, but I really mean this as a dad. I wish I would have spent more time intentionally teaching the kids truths of the Bible. Hmm. I really wish I would have. I can't explain why I failed on that or didn't do as much. There's a lot of things we did right, mm-hmm. and I'm going to talk about those too. Mm-hmm. But that's something I wish, because I really benefited from that, even though I went through a lot of pain in my childhood and stuff, like broken family and whatnot.
0: I was thinking about that too. I benefited from that as well.
1: Yeah, like learning the songs.
0: Yeah, yeah.
1: Having scripture in your head for the rest of your life. Mm-hmm. Because when you were able to really memorize things quickly and those mm-hmm. songs and stuff that could pop into your head 40 years later, mm-hmm. like I could have done a better job. And I'm just saying this in case you do have kids and they're little, like I wish I could do that again.

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1: In case you didn't hear the latest campaign news.
0: Oh, I didn't know we had campaign news.
1: Yeah, well, I'm still running
0: for the
1: Senate.
0: Is it 2038 or
1: I pushed it back.
0: Okay,
1: 2042.
0: Okay.
1: So I want to hit the 2-year-old market right now.
0: Need a little more runway.
1: Right.
0: Sure.
1: Okay, but I think this will work. I'm having a hard time getting my campaign going, as you know.
0: Right. Well, there's a lot going on.
1: You know how they used to have, maybe they still do, Uncle Sam's on stilts at campaign rallies.
0: Uh-huh. That's a long time ago.
1: I want to do that, but here's the wrinkle. Mm. I want to be the Uncle Sam on the stilts.
0: Okay.
1: I think people will respect that. Because you usually have that there, but you're on the stage
0: right.
1: as a normal person. I want to be...
0: And this will say what about you and what you plan to do
1: leadership.
0: To help people? Like, how will this help everyday Americans in their lives, everyday people in their lives?
1: I'll be on stilts.
0: Oh, okay, got it.
1: And I'll have these long pants.
0: So
1: that
0: you haven't
1: have
0: really thought beyond this.
1: One step at a time. You don't have to rush the whole thing.
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